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3: Are you a girl who happens to have a boy's name? Donnie, you're the opposite side of this because your legal name, Donice, sounds like a girl's name. I'm not going to lie. I love that, though, honestly. And I have loved it since I was in elementary school. And my best friend was a girl named Charlie, which I loved. Here's the thing. Kindergarten class of 2030, they're going to have names like Tom, Harry, Steve. These are the top girl names expected. I'm kind of here for it, though.
4: My friend, actually, my friend has a daughter named Thomason. Or Thomasina.
3: I love it.
4: Yes. So they call her Tom, T-H-O-N.
3: Yeah. Yeah. I've recently just met a girl named Clark. Obsessed. Yeah.
4: Jordan. Chuck. I love Jordan because Jordan's like that. It like toes the line. I even think Taylor toes the line also. Like a guy can be called Taylor.
3: Yep. Taylor Sheridan.
5: Yellowstone. Bob doesn't feel like that's not a very girl name. Bob. Hey, Bob.
3: Honestly, though, I would be a Bob.

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1: When you hear the acronym TSA, do you think of the airport or do you think of totally spinning out? I'm spinning all the way out. Okay, we're talking about TSA and the protocol in which you travel with your friends and your family and your loved ones. And if that person has TSA PreCheck and you do not have TSA PreCheck, like me, if we go to the airport and you make me go to security by myself just to go through the regular line, I'm baffled by this. I can't imagine you would really do this.
2: Yes, and I don't have TSA PreCheck because I'm not rich, but I wouldn't expect my friend who had it to wait on me.
1: Okay, I'm Googling this right now, and I have to offer up my sincerest apologies because 51% of people apparently say that they would absolutely ditch their travel buddy to go through TSA and not have to take their shoes off.
2: Yes, okay. 51% of people are honest.
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13: Here is the Mix 103.9 weatherology forecast for Oneonta. Mainly cloudy skies expected tonight with lows around 45. High temperatures reach up to 69. Tomorrow, sunshine mixed with clouds at times. Cloudy skies expected tomorrow night. Showers likely. Lows level off around 52. Temps below average Sunday and Monday with highs in the mid-60s. Showers likely Sunday. Looking at the long range, 61 Tuesday, 61 Wednesday, and 61 on Thursday. Get weather alerts anytime with your Mix 103.9 app. I'm meteorologist Kara Foster. Right now, it's 65 degrees.
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1: Opinion time. Is this a travel whoa or a travel no? All right, when you go to TSA, if you're getting ready to go to the airport and you're going through a TSA pre-check, let's say you have pre-check and I do not have pre-check. Do you leave me to go fend for myself in security, or do you come with me and we just like co-pilot our way through a regular security line like the peasants we are?
2: Girl, bye.
1: You're not going to go to the line with me?
2: Bye. I'll see you on the other side if you make the flight. If not, bye.
1: Okay, look, we've got to talk about this. Let's get our mindset right, and you and I are going toe-to-toe on this.
3: Whoa.
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1: 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So check this out.
2: Hey, Lauren and Donnie. I love the show. So I have a strange obsession. I order pup cups with my Starbucks order, but I don't actually have a dog.
1: Starbucks pup cup for the win. Why did I never think about this? I'm always just paying extra for the extra whipped cream that I asked for.
3: You know what? I'm obsessed with and Starbucks just announced that they have not been doing so hot because they realized their prices are too high. So you know what? Go for the extra cream.

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1: If you're taking a last minute vacation, let us know where you're headed. 1-888-952-17. I love this new trend from Gen Z, and we can only expect a trend like this from Gen Z. They're leaving out of office messages in their inbox, trying to be out of office, really. This one says, contact literally anyone else but me.
2: What?
1: We could never.
2: Okay, but also, first of all, if Gen Z has a job to where they can have an away message, kudos to you. But also, that is bold. And I am the worst at that. I never put away messages when I'm gone. I need to start, but I forget.
1: You forget?
2: I'm gone. I'm like, honey, deuces. Just don't check your email.
1: I'm reminding you for the next time.
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6: Here is the Mix 103.9 weatherology forecast for Oneonta. Mainly cloudy skies expected tonight with lows around 45. High temperatures reach up to 69. Tomorrow, sunshine mixed with clouds at times. Cloudy skies expected tomorrow night. Showers likely. Lows level off around 52. Temps below average Sunday and Monday with highs in the mid-60s. Showers likely Sunday. Looking at the long range, 61 Tuesday, 61 Wednesday, and 61 on Thursday. Get weather alerts anytime with your Mix 103.9 app. I'm meteorologist Kara Foster. Right now, it's 65 degrees.
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0: When everyone tells me I'm funny, I'm like, you're right. 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
1: You are very funny.
0: Good ears.
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3: 3.
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0: This is Pop Crush Night.
4: Lauren Snap, Donnie Meacham. We're going to really stretch some things out tonight. How often do you buy new shoes? Hit us up in the DMs right there on the Pop Crush app. Give us a call, 1-888-952-17. My shoes are stretched out and they look awful.
5: Yeah, no, my answer is not nearly enough. The only thing is, so I'm basic, and for a man, I wear a size 7 shoe, which I know is a little weird being 6'2", but also that's like a 9 in women's. So yeah. Women's shoes I found are cheaper. And if you go to Journeys, so if Journeys is having a sale, that's how often I am buying new shoes. Klarna has got me on lock.
4: Wow. Okay. Well, we're going to be talking about shoes, new shoes, and how often are you splurging? Hit us up in the DMs.

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1: How often are you buying new sneakers? Lauren Snap, Donnie Meacham, Raven. She slid into the DMs tonight. She says, you know what? Her sneaker collection is a serious disease. Apparently, she's got more than 20 pairs of sneakers.
2: What?
3: You have 2 feet, Raven. Why do you need 20 pairs of sneakers? First of all, and how big is your closet? That's what I want to know. And where are you storing your shoes? Because you know what looks tacky when you walk in someone's apartment, you walk in someone's house, walk in someone's bedroom, and there's just shoes laying everywhere.
1: I mean, that does make me cringe. And also, this new trend on shoes also makes me cringe. I can't wait to tell you about that. It's coming up next.
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14: Here is the Mix 103.9 weatherology forecast for Oneonta. Mainly cloudy skies expected tonight with lows around 45. High temperatures reach up to 69. Tomorrow, sunshine mixed with clouds at times. Cloudy skies expected tomorrow night. Showers likely. Lows level off around 52. Temps below average Sunday and Monday with highs in the mid-60s. Showers likely Sunday. Looking at the long range, 61 Tuesday, 61 Wednesday, and 61 on Thursday. Get weather alerts anytime with your Mix 103.9 app. I'm meteorologist Kara Foster. Currently 61.
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2: Would you pay hundreds of dollars for dirty, scruffy looking shoes? 1-888-952-17. I am screaming right now. So the Golden Goose shoes, try and say that five times fast. Golden Goose shoes. Okay, they're hundreds of dollars, Donnie, but they look like old dirty sneakers. Like they just look gross. Yeah, what is that?
3: So people are now buying used looking shoes.
2: Yes, yes.
3: Okay, so can I sell my, I have old used looking shoes. Can I go and like sell them on Facebook Marketplace for hundreds of dollars?
2: I mean, if you do it, I'll do it. We'll do it.
3: Yeah. I mean, I guess people do buy old used underwear for thousands of dollars. So maybe old used shoes, that's the new market. So if I run out of underwear, I'm going to start selling my shoes to weird people across the country.
2: That's fair. Weigh in on this. Slide into the DMs right now.

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1: Grab your Danjin juice, all right, and your checkbook, because it is officially wedding season. 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I love love, so invite me. 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
2: I love love. I don't like weddings because A, they're expensive. People want to get married and they're like, oh, come to my wedding. Like, where is it? Like, it's in Pluto. And it's like, what? Now I got to pay all the money to get. No, you should have led with, hey, I'm getting married in Pluto. Can you come? And then I'd immediately, nope.
1: Oh, okay. He doesn't want to travel for it.
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8: Here is the Mix 103.9 weatherology forecast for Oneonta. Mainly cloudy skies expected tonight with lows around 45. High temperatures reach up to 69. Tomorrow, sunshine mixed with clouds at times. Cloudy skies expected tomorrow night. Showers likely. Lows level off around 52. Temps below average Sunday and Monday with highs in the mid-60s. Showers likely Sunday. Looking at the long range, 61 Tuesday, 61 Wednesday, and 61 on Thursday. Get weather alerts anytime with your Mix 103.9 app. I'm meteorologist Kara Foster. Currently 61.
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4: 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Put it in part. You know, why is it that you wake up early and you're like, oh my gosh, I have so much time. 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
5: 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And then I look up and I'm like, oh my gosh, I got 15 minutes. I still have to shower. It's the worst.
4: Literally, I have ample amount of time, but then I procrastinate more and then I end up not having time and then I'm rushing. Well, what is wrong with us? Procrastinate away and then just here. Hey, stick with us.

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1: All right, if anyone in this room needs a bath, it's Dirty Donnie and LaFrosse Lauren. Y'all, we are going to be talking about some gross shower habits. I think we all have them. I want to know what yours are. Hit me up. 1-888-900-5217.
0: That's something to say. 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
15: Here is the Mix 103.9 weatherology forecast for Oneonta. Mainly cloudy skies expected tonight with lows around 45. High temperatures reach up to 69. Tomorrow, sunshine mixed with clouds at times. Cloudy skies expected tomorrow night. Showers likely. Lows level off around 52. Temps below average Sunday and Monday with highs in the mid 60s. Showers likely Sunday. Looking at the long range, 61 Tuesday, 61 Wednesday, and 61 on Thursday. Get weather alerts anytime with your Mix 103.9 app. I'm meteorologist Kara Foster. Right now, 60.
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1: We are talking about gross and or outrageous shower habits. I don't know how I missed this. Back in the day, people used to bathe in the same tub water. So if you had like siblings, you would like all bathe together.
2: Yeah, I think they mean back in the day, like when you didn't have running water in your house, you had to like go down to like the river or you had to go to the well and like bring a whole pail. And it's like, no, sweetie, you're getting whatever's left in this water. We're not running around and grabbing a bunch of water for you. No, this is what you get.
1: I'm the oldest of three, and this is the first time in my life I was like, this would definitely be like helpful in that situation because I would go first, right?
2: Oh,
1: right.
2: Just use the sink. I'm like skinny enough I can use the sink. But my disgusting shower habit, so I love to blow my nose in the shower. Snot rocket. I literally wait. I get in there and I'm like, because it clears everything with the hot water, and I feel liberated. My day feels made. I feel like I could conquer the world after I blow my nose in the shower.
1: I feel like I would have to conquer some comet before I would ever shower at your house. That is disgusting. Ew.

0: Well, Poppy, we're just getting started.
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4: 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Oh my, my, oh my, my love, I take one look at you, you're taking me out.

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1: 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And she says that her gross shower habit is making hairballs after she's done washing her hair. And she leaves them on the shower wall. Well,
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1: 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It is like art. Girl, I do the same thing. Ain't no judgment.
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2: Here is the Mix 103.9 weatherology forecast for Oneonta. Mainly cloudy skies expected tonight with lows around 45. High temperatures reach up to 69. Tomorrow, sunshine mixed with clouds at times. Cloudy skies expected tomorrow night. Showers likely. Lows level off around 52. Temps below average Sunday and Monday with highs in the mid-60s. Showers likely Sunday. Looking at the long range, 61 Tuesday, 61 Wednesday, and 61 on Thursday. Get weather alerts anytime with your Mix 103.9 app. I'm meteorologist Kara Foster. 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
6: Are you a girl who happens to have a boy's name? Donnie, you're the opposite side of this because your legal name, Donice, sounds like a girl's name. I'm not going to lie. I love that, though, honestly. And I have loved it since I was in elementary school. And my best friend was a girl named Charlie, which I loved.
7: Yes.
6: Here's the thing. Kindergarten class of 2030, they're going to have names like Tom, Harry, Steve. These are the top girl names expected. I'm kind of here for it, though.
8: My friend, actually, my friend has a daughter named Thomason. Or Thomasina.
6: I love it.
8: Yes. So they call her Tom, T-H-O.
6: Yeah. Yeah. I recently just met a girl named Clark. Obsessed. Yeah.
8: Jordan. Chuck. I love Jordan because Jordan's like that. It like toes the line. I even think Taylor toes the line also. Like a guy can be called Taylor.
6: Yep. Taylor Sheridan.
8: But not Bob. Bob doesn't feel like that's not a very girl name. Bob. Hey, Bob.
6: Honestly, though, I would be a Bob.

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2: Well,
1: I'm spinning out. I'm spinning all the way out. Okay, we're talking about TSA and the protocol in which you travel with your friends and your family and your loved ones. 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I can't imagine you would really do this.
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1: 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I'm Googling this right now, and I have to offer up my sincerest apologies because 51% of people apparently say that they would absolutely ditch their travel buddy to go through TSA and not have to take their shoes off.
2: Yes, okay. 51% of people are honest.
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0: Here's the Mix 103.9 weatherology forecast for Oneonta. Mainly cloudy overnight with a low of 45. Highs around 69. Saturday, partly cloudy skies. Showers likely Saturday night, lows level off around 52. Temps below average Sunday and Monday with highs in the mid-60s. Showers likely Sunday. A peek at the extended shows, 61 Tuesday, 61 Wednesday, and 61 on Thursday. Get weather alerts anytime with your Mix 103.9 app. I'm meteorologist Kara Foster. Currently 58.
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1: Opinion time. Is this a travel woe or a travel no? All right, when you go to TSA, if you're getting ready to go to the airport and you're going through a TSA pre-check, let's say you have pre-check and I do not have pre-check. Do you leave me to go fend for myself in security, or do you come with me and we just like co-pilot our way through a regular security line like the peasants we are?
2: Girl, bye.
1: You're not gonna go to the line with me?
2: Bye, I'll see you on the other side if you make the flight. If not, bye.
1: Okay, look, we've got to talk about this. Let's get our mindset right, and you and I are going toe-to-toe on this.
3: Yeah.
1: No.

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1: Weird obsession coming in from Miranda, who's listening in on the Pop Crush app. She says that she likes to bamboozle the Starbucks, Donnie. So check this out.
2: Hey, Lauren and Donnie. I love the show. So I have a strange obsession. I order pup cups with my Starbucks order, but I don't actually have a dog.
1: Starbucks pup cup for the win. Why did I never think about this? I'm always just paying extra for the extra whipped cream that I asked for.
3: You know what? I'm obsessed with and Starbucks just announced that they have not been doing so hot because they realized their prices are too high. So you know what? Go for the extra cream.

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1: If you're taking a last minute vacation, let us know where you're headed. 1-888-952-17. I love this new trend from Gen Z, and we can only expect a trend like this from Gen Z. They're leaving out of office messages in their inbox, trying to be out of office, really. This one says, contact literally anyone else but me.
2: What?
3: I mean, never.
2: You know what?
3: Okay, but also, first of all, if Gen Z has a job to where they can have an away message, kudos to you. But also, that is bold. And I am the worst at that. I never put away messages when I'm gone. I need to start, but I forget.
1: You forget?
3: I'm gone. I'm like, honey, just don't check your email.
1: I'm reminding you for the next time.
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6: Here's the Mix 103.9 weatherology forecast for Oneonta. Mainly cloudy overnight with a low of 45. Highs around 69. Saturday, partly cloudy skies. Showers likely Saturday night, lows level off around 52. Temps below average Sunday and Monday with highs in the mid-60s. Showers likely Sunday. A peek at the extended shows, 61 Tuesday, 61 Wednesday, and 61 on Thursday. Get weather alerts anytime with your Mix 103.9 app. I'm meteorologist Kara Foster. 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
1: What is your very favorite compliment to receive?
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1: Okay. 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I'm going to hold you to it.
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0: Here's the Mix 103.9 weatherology forecast for Oneonta. Mainly cloudy overnight with a low of 45. Highs around 69. Saturday, partly cloudy skies. Showers likely Saturday night. Lows level off around 52. Temps below average Sunday and Monday with highs in the mid-60s. Showers likely Sunday. A peek at the extended shows, 61 Tuesday, 61 Wednesday, and 61 on Thursday. Get weather alerts anytime with your Mix 103.9 app. I'm meteorologist Kara Foster. Currently, it's 56 degrees.
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3: Here's the Mix 103.9 weatherology forecast for Oneonta. Mainly cloudy overnight with a low of 45. Highs around 69. Saturday, partly cloudy skies. Showers likely Saturday night. Lows level off around 52. Temps below average Sunday and Monday with highs in the mid-60s. Showers likely Sunday. A peek at the extended shows 61 Tuesday, 61 Wednesday, and 61 on Thursday. Get weather alerts anytime with your Mix 103.9 app. I'm meteorologist Kara Foster. Currently, it's 56 degrees.
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0: 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With 25 grand in your hand, you can tell the family, pack your bags, we're going on our dream vacation. Disney, the beach, Europe, or wherever your family has been dreaming about. 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
2: Here's the Mix 103.9 weatherology forecast for Oneonta. Lows around 45 overnight under partly cloudy skies. High of 69 Saturday, a blend of clouds and sun. Cloudy Saturday night, showers likely, 52. Temps a bit below average Sunday and Monday with highs in the mid 60s. Rain showers likely Sunday. Looking further out, 61 Tuesday, 61 Wednesday, and 61 on Thursday. Get weather alerts anytime with your Mix 103.9 app. I'm meteorologist Kara Foster. Currently 55.
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3: Here's the Mix 103.9 weatherology forecast for Oneonta. Lows around 45 overnight under partly cloudy skies. High of 69. Saturday, a blend of clouds and sun. Cloudy Saturday night, showers likely, 52. Temps a bit below average Sunday and Monday with highs in the mid-60s. Rain showers likely Sunday. Looking further out, 61 Tuesday, 61 Wednesday, and 61 on Thursday. Get weather alerts anytime with your Mix 103.9 app. I'm meteorologist Kara Foster. Currently 55.
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2: Here's the Mix 103.9 weatherology forecast for Oneonta. Lows around 45 overnight under partly cloudy skies. High of 69. Saturday, a blend of clouds and sun. Cloudy Saturday night, showers likely, 52. Temps a bit below average Sunday and Monday with highs in the mid-60s. Rain showers likely Sunday. Looking further out, 61 Tuesday, 61 Wednesday, and 61 on Thursday. Get weather alerts anytime with your Mix 103.9 app. I'm meteorologist Kara Foster. Right now, it's 56 degrees.
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3: Here's the Mix 103.9 weatherology forecast for Oneonta. Lows around 45, overnight, under partly cloudy skies. High of 69, Saturday, a blend of clouds and sun. Cloudy, Saturday night, showers likely, 52. Temps a bit below average, Sunday and Monday, with highs in the mid-60s. Rain showers likely, Sunday. Looking further out, 61 Tuesday, 61 Wednesday, and 61 on Thursday. Get weather alerts anytime with your Mix 103.9 app. I'm meteorologist Kara Foster. Right now, it's 56 degrees.
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3: Here's the Mix 103.9 weatherology forecast for Oneonta. Lows dip down to about 45 overnight under partly cloudy skies. Daytime highs approaching 69 Saturday. Cloudy Saturday night, rain showers likely. Lows dip down to about 52. Temps below average Sunday and Monday with highs in the mid-60s. Rain showers likely Sunday. Looking further out, 61 Tuesday.

0: 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Get weather alerts anytime with your Mix 103.9 app. I'm meteorologist Kara Foster. Currently, it's 54 degrees.
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4: Here's the Mix 103.9 weatherology forecast for Oneonta. Lows dip down to about 45 overnight under partly cloudy skies. Daytime highs approaching 69 Saturday. Cloudy Saturday night, rain showers likely. Lows dip down to about 52. Temps below average Sunday and Monday with highs in the mid-60s. Rain showers likely Sunday. Looking further out, 61 Tuesday, 61 Wednesday, and 61 on Thursday. Get weather alerts anytime with your Mix 103.9 app. I'm meteorologist Kara Foster. Currently, it's 54 degrees.
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2: Here's the Mix 103.9 weatherology forecast for Oneonta. Sunshine mixed with clouds at times today, with daytime highs approaching 70. Mainly cloudy skies. Tonight, chance of rain. Lows level off around 50. Heavy rain likely. Tomorrow, highs around 62. Cloudy skies expected. More clouds than sun. Monday, with highs in the mid-60s. Slight chance for showers. Tuesday, a peak at the extended shows. 61. Wednesday, 61. Thursday, and 67 on Friday. Get weather alerts anytime with your Mix 103.9 app. I'm meteorologist Kara Foster. Currently, 53.
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3: Here's the Mix 103.9 weatherology forecast for Oneonta. Sunshine mixed with clouds at times today, with daytime highs approaching 70. Mainly cloudy skies. Tonight, chance of rain. Lows level off around 50. Heavy rain likely. Tomorrow, highs around 62. Cloudy skies expected. More clouds than sun. Monday, with highs in the mid-60s. Slight chance for showers. Tuesday, a peek at the extended shows. 61. Wednesday, 61. Thursday, and 67 on Friday. Get weather alerts anytime with your Mix 103.9 app. I'm meteorologist Kara Foster. Currently, 53.
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0: They're saying that it's going to get about $300,000 at auction, but I would bet a lot of money that it's going to go close to at least $500,000.
1: Okay, so what you're saying is if you had the bucks, this is something you would buy. What are we spending on?
0: There was nothing I would love more to own than this. Raven, producer Sophia. Sophia, I know that you're younger. Are you familiar with Princess Diana?
2: Sort of.
0: Okay. So Princess Diana was a wonderful, wonderful person.
1: Mm-hmm. Okay.
0: She was married to, at the time, Prince Charles, who is now King Charles.
2: Right.
0: But Prince Charles, he had an affair with Camilla, who is now his wife.
2: Okay.
0: Now, one night, 2 days before Diana's 33rd birthday, he went on national TV and admitted that he had had an affair.
3: Did you try to be faithful and honorable to your wife?
4: Yes, absolutely.
3: And you were?
4: Yes. Until it became irretrievably broken down. A deeply regrettable thing to happen. But it does happen. And unfortunately, in this case, it has happened.
0: Yep. Had an affair. Yep.
1: And there's two sides to that story, but yes, right. Okay. It's largely believed that Prince Charles stepped out first.
0: Well, yeah. If you know anything about this, you know that he never not had a relationship with Camilla.
2: Are they together now?
0: Yes.
1: Yes. She's, okay. She's the queen consort.
0: They don't call her the real queen.
1: They call her the real queen now.
0: Whatever.
1: Because he's the king. He makes the rules.
0: Maybe right. In your mind, not in my mind. So that night, while he was going to be live on TV admitting that he had an affair, she was scheduled to be at an art gallery opening.
5: Princess Diana, who declined to take part in the program, was tonight attending a charity dinner while her husband spoke of their past and future to millions.
0: So she purposely showed up a little bit late. She showed up knowing that all eyes of the world were going to be on her.
2: Mm-hmm.
0: What was her reaction going to be?
1: Power move.
0: Yep. And she shows up in the sexiest dress you have ever, ever seen.
6: Christina Stambolian had designed this dress for Princess Diana, and it's like every woman's dream in your fantasy world of, oh, I wish I had somewhere to wear this. It was off the shoulder, strapless, diagonally ruched, and it revealed one leg higher than the other, and she wore it with kiss of black hose.
0: And here's the thing, Sophia, we know that when girls want to look hot, we know how to look hot.
2: Right.
0: And the public, well, we looked at her and we knew what was happening.
6: Mm-hmm. Press dubbed this Stambolian dress the revenge dress. And it's obvious she did use it as revenge against Prince Charles talking about her.
0: And now it's going up for auction.
1: This okay. Winter. Oh, wow. The yeah. actual dress. I have the images dress. Right here, Sophia, yeah. if you'd wow. like to see. And
0: yeah,
1: I'll say this,
0: to.
1: Is that she wears the hell out of that dress.
0: She's beautiful. Show her the dress.
1: There's a no, power. There's a strut to what she's doing here. I mean, she certainly is walking in off the helicopter. I mean, this is a princess, keep in mind.
2: Yeah. No, that's
0: yeah.
2: revenge dress.
1: They were very tight mm-hmm. before Princess Diana came along.
0: I think we all have that one item, that one revenge piece that when we put it on, like, we know we look good. We look good in that dress. Right. We look good in that skirt. I've got a leather skirt that when I put it on with my black heels, mm-hmm. like, I was like, something's got to happen that night. You have a revenge item, like something that you put on because you know you look good in? Sophia, you got one of those?
2: I have a bunch, yeah.
0: Yeah,
1: a bunch.
0: Yeah,
1: so, revenge has been very prevalent in right. Sophia's mind over the years. Apparently,
2: I have
1: multiple
2: outfits,
1: instances
2: yeah.
1: that you needed revenge for.
2: Yep, I have outfits for different occasions.
0: Yeah,
2: I'm always prepared.
1: Okay,
2: right?
1: All right. So, are all of them dresses?
2: No, I could do jeans. I could do a skirt. I could do a dress.
1: Yeah, but there's revenge in
0: every single yeah. piece.
2: Yeah,
0: every single piece.
1: It's amazing.
0: Yep.
1: Revenge at the park. Revenge at the party.
2: Yep.
1: She's got
2: grocery
1: it all covered.
2: Store.
0: Raven has revenge Nikes. It's a little
2: oh,
0: different.
2: Good.
1: Man, yep. It's standard black shirt. That's it.
0: It's Anna and Raven. Anytime, anywhere, any device.
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9: Here's the Mix 103.9 weatherology forecast for Oneonta. Sunshine mix with clouds at times today, with daytime highs approaching 70. Mainly cloudy skies. Tonight, chance of rain. Lows level off around 50. Heavy rain likely. Tomorrow, highs around 62. Cloudy skies expected. More clouds than sun. Monday, with highs in the mid-60s. Slight chance for showers. Tuesday, a peek at the extended shows. 61. Wednesday, 61. Thursday, and 67 on Friday. Get weather alerts anytime with your Mix 103.9 app. I'm meteorologist Kara Foster. Right now, it's 50 degrees.

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10: Here's the Mix 103.9 weatherology forecast for Oneonta. Sunshine mixed with clouds at times today, with daytime highs approaching 70. Mainly cloudy skies. Tonight, chance of rain. Lows level off around 50. Heavy rain likely. Tomorrow, highs around 62. Cloudy skies expected. More clouds than sun. Monday, with highs in the mid-60s. Slight chance for showers. Tuesday, a peek at the extended shows. 61. Wednesday, 61. Thursday, and 67 on Friday. Get weather alerts anytime with your Mix 103.9 app. I'm meteorologist Kara Foster. Right now, it's 50 degrees.
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0: of the good old days where car salespeople were super pushy, and the minute you walked in, their number one job was to hurry up and sell you a car?
1: I mean, I remember those days. Mm-hmm. I don't think it's like that anymore.
0: It's and not.
1: This is the thing that I always want to say is like, you need a car. So when you go to a car place, why shouldn't the person there be trying to sell you a car? Like, you need a car.
0: Raven, I have to tell you, I didn't even tell you this, but I bought a new car.
1: Oh, congratulations.
0: Thank you.
1: Is it sexy?
0: It's what I wanted. So it's not really what I wanted, but like, you know, you can't.
1: It's closer to what you wanted.
0: It's closer to what I wanted.
1: Okay.
0: But I walked into a bunch of dealerships with my husband fully expecting to be sold. And I wanted to be sold. Mm-hmm. I wanted to walk in and I wanted them to haggle the numbers and I wanted to do the whole thing. And it wasn't like that.
1: Yeah.
0: Every dealership I walked into, they were very like, yeah, you want to test drive it? All right, cool. And then they would give us the keys.
1: And then be like, here's the price right when you came back.
0: And then and I'd be like, well, how much would this cost? How about my trade-in? And they'd be like, well, email me all the information and then we'll get back to you. Raven, it took days and days for them to get back to me.
1: Mm-hmm.
0: And I don't understand, because remember when they like didn't want you to walk out the door?
1: Right.
0: And
1: we'll give you the floor mats.
0: Right.
1: We'll change your oil the first 6 months for free.
0: It's not like that anymore. And I waited days and days for them to get back to me. And finally, I ended up texting a friend of ours who ran a dealership, and he was like, Anna, come in. He's like, let me help you. And he was like, this is the car you're going to get. This is how much you're going to pay for it. And this is, it'll be here on Wednesday. And I'm like, great.
1: Yeah.
0: It's all I ever wanted.
1: But there's no haggling or anything like that at this point.
0: Well, and that was what I was thinking about. It's like, you think about the most aggressive jobs that people have. Like, mm-hmm. What is a job where you have to be aggressive? I don't think being a car salesperson is that anymore.
1: I mean, I want you to be diligent, but I don't want you to be aggressive when I'm buying a car. I just went through a very, like, honestly, I had to ask for a timeout and step out of the store. My wife and I went to the mall, and I took her to get new perfume. And the amount of people that are working behind the counter and the amount of people that are working in front of the counter trying to sell perfume on that day anyways, it was straight insanity. First off, you can't smell anything, the difference between them after like three tests anyways. I don't care how many times you sniff the coffee.
0: Right.
1: But they are following you up and down the aisles, and they are handing you another piece of paper with another scent on it every 2 seconds while spraying it in the air. It was nuts. We had to get out of there. We were like, everybody back up. I had to actually say the words. I'm going to need you to back up for a moment.
0: I mean, that is a weird thing. Who
1: I thought my wife was going to have a panic attack.
0: I didn't know perfume selling was so aggressive.
1: Super aggressive. By the way, really love the new Armani Power of You. The new Gucci Floral is great too. The intense one.
0: I can't.
1: Love that one. And Viva La Juicy, actually. That one's fun.
0: I can't even remember the last time I went perfume shopping.
1: Yeah, don't do it, man. Because you are going to be chased out of there.
0: But what do you think? Let's count them down. What jobs still have very aggressive people? 1-800-330-9999. We're looking for the top five. Because I'm telling you, car salesperson, not on that list anymore. It's Anna and Raven on Mix 103.9.
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2: 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A new splash pad is coming to Wilbur Park in Oneonta, and community leaders broke ground this week on the project. It's replacing the existing kiddie pool at Briggs Pool with a roughly 1,200-square-foot interactive splash pad. The project is fully funded at about $430,000. 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A new mural celebrating Oneonta's history, nature, and culture will be unveiled this weekend. The Four Seasons of Oneonta covers about 3,200 square feet on a retaining wall near the city's new transit hub. 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I'm Jared Cirillo.
3: Here's the Mix 103.9 weatherology forecast for Oneonta. Sunshine mixed with clouds at times today, with daytime highs approaching 70. Mainly cloudy skies. Tonight, chance of rain. Lows level off around 50. Heavy rain likely. Tomorrow, highs around 62. Cloudy skies expected. More clouds than sun. Monday, with highs in the mid-60s. Slight chance for showers. Tuesday, a peak at the extended shows. 61. Wednesday, 61. Thursday, and 67 on Friday. Get weather alerts anytime with your Mix 103.9 app. I'm meteorologist Kara Foster. Right now, it's 50 degrees.
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0: went car shopping and 100% thought that it was going to be pushy car salesmen, super aggressive. They're not going to let us leave until we buy a car. Nope, I couldn't get them to email me for days all the things I was asking.
1: I went to the mall to buy perfume. I thought they were going to mug me.
0: Maybe aggressive salespeople, not what they used to be. It's coming up next. Good morning. 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
1: It's the Ann and Raven Show.
0: Turns out, car salespeople, not the most aggressive salespeople.
1: Turns out, perfume salespeople, super aggressive still.
0: Raven went to buy perfume and was harassed. I went to go buy a car. I couldn't even get anybody to pay attention to me. But we're counting down the top five most aggressive jobs. What are they? 1-800-330-9999. Bobby, number five.
2: The timeshare people that you were sure you were smart enough to stay away from, but somehow you didn't, and you stayed for the 2 hours thinking that it's about to be over, and it never is.
1: Yep. Timeshare people are, they are super aggressive, and they are really effective and good at sales, and this is a perfect time for me to give my timeshare warning.
0: Yep.
1: I went to a timeshare sales thing, thought I was going to win a Humvee when I was in Vegas, when I was living there, and they said, well, if you come to this thing, you're going to win a trip to Disneyland and blah, blah, blah, blah, blah, and it's great. It'll take 90 minutes of your time. So at that point, I said, okay, I'll go. I went, and you know what it is at a timeshare. They put one person after another in front of you. You have to say no like 7 times, and they're scribbling on the paper, and they're making the circles, and finally said, there is no way, nothing you could say today that would make me sign a paperwork for any amount of time with a timeshare. And he got so angry that he like flipped the table up and was like, well, you don't trust me? And he had to be restrained. And it was the moment that he was being restrained and I followed the artery that went from his forehead down his neck that I realized he had a Playboy bunny tattoo on his neck.
0: Right.
1: And I was like, why, this dude is definitely a felon.
0: So did you trust him?
1: No.
0: Oh, okay. Just checking. So he
1: don't trust anybody when it comes to a timeshare. Not anywhere, anytime. Let me just make that a PSA.
0: I like the fact that you went to a timeshare meeting presentation and you almost got choked out by the guy with the Playboy tattoo on his neck.
1: The Cancun one was somehow less intimidating.
0: Then you went to another one?
1: Oh, that was my first time in Cancun. I didn't know why I was in the room.
0: All right.
1: So they sucked me in, but I got a free dolphin experience.
0: All right. Olivia, how about you? Number four, most aggressive salespeople.
3: Telemarketing, just due to the high volume calling and the repeated follow-up, the level of persistence there is pretty unprecedented.
1: Both Anna and I have a background in telemarketing.
0: Yeah, so I worked for a scam company. Didn't know at the time, but yeah, they were scamming people out of money every CD. And I could find any CD you wanted online that you would buy them for one penny, but we would charge a yearly fee. But it turns out we were like charging them like 5 times for the yearly fee or something like that. Don't come for me. Don't arrest me. I don't remember the details, but I remember that all of a sudden there was a company and then I was unemployed because there was no more company.
3: Wow.
1: Rita, number three, most aggressive salespeople.
4: That MyPillow guy. So annoying. He's everywhere.
1: Yeah, but he's not like in your face. You don't run
4: he's
1: into
4: always
1: Mike
4: in my
1: Lindell.
4: Face. If you go anywhere in the Midwest to sleep over, they have the stupid pillow. It's the worst pillow. My neck hurts just thinking about it.
0: Raven loves it.
1: They have a lot of different divisions of the pillow. You have to just make sure you don't get the too firm for you because they don't relent very much. You know, but I found it to be a fine pillow.
0: David, number two, most aggressive salespeople.
5: Telecom services, when you're walking through the street and like they're promoting like a brand, they're just like jump right in front of me.
0: You have Verizon? Do you have T-Mobile? Do you have, those people.
5: Yep.
0: At Costco, they're always there too. Mm. And I always feel weird because they're so nice and you want to like say hello and engage because they're speaking to you. You can't say anything because the minute you engage, you're in there. You can't make eye contact.
1: Yeah, that's true. Melissa, number one, most aggressive salespeople. Who are they?
6: I think the most aggressive salespeople have to be the people that try to sell you the windows.
1: Oh.
6: Because, like, they're coming up to your door and they're knocking. I feel like that doesn't happen that often.
1: I receive probably 6 postcards from window salespeople a year I have said no to for 15 years straight.
0: But what if this is the year you say yes? And what if they camp out on your front lawn and pitch a tent?
1: That is the reason I got a no soliciting sign. Good morning. 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
15: Here's the Mix 103.9 weatherology forecast for Oneonta. Sunshine mixed with clouds at times today, with daytime highs approaching 70. Mainly cloudy skies. Tonight, chance of rain. Lows level off around 50. Heavy rain likely. Tomorrow, highs around 62. Cloudy skies expected. More clouds than sun. Monday, with highs in the mid-60s. Slight chance for showers. Tuesday, a peek at the extended shows. 61. Wednesday, 61. Thursday, and 67 on Friday. Get weather alerts anytime with your Mix 103.9 app. I'm meteorologist Kara Foster. 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

0: ANN Raven, Zach, what's a question that people ask you all the time? You know it's rude, but they ask it anyways.
1: Well, I'm diabetic, and they say, oh, you must have ate so much junk food as a kid. You know, it's pretty rude and embarrassing, but
0: I mean,
1: I guess, you know, they don't understand the diabetes.
0: Right. Medically, that doesn't make any sense whatsoever. It's not like you caused your diabetes. Diabetes can happen from a million different predisposed reasons, by the way.
2: Right. Yeah. And do you get offended when people say that's what I want to know.
0: Yeah. Is it funny or is it not funny?
1: I mean, it's both, you know, because I'm not huge, but I'm not exactly, you know, a Brad Pitt.
2: Right.
1: But,
0: yeah. No.
1: You know, but I mean, I guess it's the mood that you're in or what you're having your hand at the time.
2: They immediately judge whether you're eating a
1: chocolate bar.
0: Can't have a chocolate bar the rest of his life without somebody being like, well,
2: that's why.
0: You did it to yourself.
1: Right.
0: Oh, my God.
1: It must have been a whale as a baby. Oh. You know?
0: Crazy. That is horrendous.
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0: It's Anna and Raven.
3: It's this week's biggest mystery. Raven, I was today days old when I learned that there's such a thing as a phonetic alphabet.
0: What are you talking about?
3: Yeah, so did you know this? So how many times have you been on the phone and you have to spell something out and you sound like this?
4: Okay, R as in roller blades?
0: Oh, yeah.
3: Yep.
4: R as in roller coaster?
0: No.
4: B as in bye. A as in... Hey.
0: No.
3: Right, nice.
0: No. No. Like cop speak where they're like alpha... Omega, right? Like, you know, Charlie and that type of thing.
3: I didn't realize that there's an actual alphabet that you're supposed to use.
0: Oh, yeah.
3: When you spell things out.
0: Oscar, Bravo, type of thing.
3: Yes, listen.
0: Yeah.
5: The NATO phonetic alphabet was adopted in the 1950s. The 26 code words are assigned to the 26 letters of the English alphabet. The NATO phonetic alphabet is used today in military communication and radio communication, whether you're trying to be understood across time zones or across the room.
3: So here's what I'm trying to figure out.
0: I mean, if you aren't drafted, you're not really going to know this stuff, right? But, if you didn't serve, then you're not going
3: to
0: know.
3: Think about like the words you use to spell out your name. So here, for an example, this is why I'm so confused.

0: or on radio or anything like that right. when people do it. Oscar, Mike, you know, that kind of stuff. All right, so...
1: O is Oscar. I'll give you that.
0: Okay, thank you. What would S be if it's not
1: Sierra? Sierra. To me, that's confusing. It's C.
0: Right,
1: it could be C for Sierra.
0: Right,
1: no.
0: For the dancer.
1: No.
0: Right.
1: F is Foxtrot. Can you imagine?
0: I've heard that. Right. What? Okay, I guess that makes sense.
1: Z, I say zebra.
0: Yeah,
1: they say Zulu. I want to argue
0: that's
1: zebra
0: dumb.
1: Is better.
0: Yeah, zebra right? seems fine. Like Zulu, obviously, I know you're saying Z, but what about Zorro? How about that?
1: That's all right.
0: That would have also been fun.
1: Yeah.
0: You know, what Zorb, one of those balls that rolls down the hill when you're inside it, right? Like something like that.
1: R is Romeo, okay. Which I thought was interesting.
0: All right. Yeah. That's good.
1: T is for tango. That one I like.
0: Okay.
1: I could sign off on that.
0: You like that one?
1: Yeah. Let's see.
0: Okay.
1: C is for Charlie.
0: I love that we're doing your favorites now.
1: Yeah.
0: Now you're doing your favorites of the phonetic alphabet.
1: I don't know, but I'll tell you what it's not.
0: A is Alpha, right?
1: A is Alpha.
0: Is B Bravo?
1: Yes.
0: Okay. C is Charlie.
1: Right. D is Delta.
0: Delta.
1: Echo.
0: Echo.
1: Foxtrot. Yeah. Golf. Hotel. India, Juliet, Kilo, Lima, Mike.
0: Look at producer Justin through the window. He knows all of them.
1: Lord.
0: Does that surprise you in any way, shape, or form?
1: Justin, you're a dork. How did you know that this was a
0: real thing? I mean, he didn't
1: serve
0: either. You're right.
1: No.
0: So he's a little bit of a dork.
1: And so if you want to look this up today, and I'm just curious, is my family the only one that has somewhere
0: Zulu?
1: Along our lineage, somebody decided it was going to be S as in Sam, F as in Frank, O, R, Z as in Zebra, A, and we just went with it?
0: So you started your own Navy.
1: We did.
0: You just didn't know it.
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0: seems like part of modern times is that when it gets to this time of year, all you hear about is pumpkin spice, pumpkin spice, pumpkin spice.
1: But I feel like people are pushing back a little bit this season. Are they, right?
0: Yes,
1: that is happening.
0: It's coming to an end. But the question is when did it begin? Do you have any idea? It's coming up next.
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1: They could be hot. They could be cold. Anna and Raven play Am I Close?
2: We were so close! So close.
3: Every week we learn about something new. Producer Justin, what are we learning about today?
4: Well, I'd like to preface this by saying I try not to advance summer further than we have to, but with the advent of fall upon us, we all know that it's pumpkin spice latte season. With that, I'd like to know, where does pumpkin spice come from?
3: Okay.
4: What is it? How long have people been doing it? Yeah.
3: All right. So I'm going to put 30 seconds on the clock. Raven and I each have that time to what we think is the history of it. And then we ask Justin, are we close? Raven, you go first.
0: No, I'm not going first this time. Right. This is too challenging right here. I mean, these are terms that people think they understand and we just don't.
3: I was trying to be nice because I know everything about it. Mark, get set, go. Starbucks. Starbucks created pumpkin spice. They basically went into a field and they were like, what can we do to make us stand out from all the rest? I know. Let me get a pumpkin. Let me scrape the inside. People like pumpkin pie for whatever reason. So if we make it into a spice and we put it into some coffee, then everybody will go crazy and start drinking it like the middle of July, saying that fall is here, wearing the scarves. And that's exactly what they did until they realized that people were over it. And now they want like matcha and chai and they've moved on and they're
0: tired. Feels like 30 seconds.
3: That's 30 seconds. I have a timer. Thank you very much.
0: Okay.
3: You think you know? Go ahead. And your mark, get set, go.
0: The pilgrims, obviously. The pilgrims, as you mentioned, Anna, they walked in a field. They thought to themselves, we need some good press. After the whole Mayflower thing, scurvy doesn't play out really well with the public, right? So they were like, something that's really going to kick this season up. What do we got? We got beer, we got mead, and we've got pumpkins. Okay, what are we going to do with this? They put some spice on it, they put it in a drink, and they were like, here we go. Pow! Pilgrims rule. Thank you very much, America.
3: That's 30 seconds. Justin, are we close?
4: A little bit. Starbucks is credited for mass marketing the pumpkin spice latte.
0: But they didn't create it.
3: Yes, they did.
0: They're not pilgrims.
4: Oh, it was created well before the pilgrims, actually, Raven. So pumpkin spice is what we call pumpkin spices. It's a combination of cinnamon, clove, ginger, nutmeg, and mace. And all of these spices were way back in the 14th century, 15th century, when spice trading first started to become a big worldwide industry.
0: A.K.A. smuggling.
4: Pretty much. The Moluccas in the Indonesian archipelago, the Molucca Islands.
3: Sorry, couldn't help myself.
4: Also known as the Spice Islands, that was also on the main coffee route as well. So coffee and those spices would be traded at the same time. And so even way back then, travelers who would have their coffee would need to flavor it with something because it was so bitter back then, wasn't mass produced, and they'd add all these spices.
0: Imagine being an island out there in the middle of nowhere. I mean, there were centuries that they hadn't even been discovered. Nobody knew, right? And then you find out, Anna, that this island is where you stop to make your coffee taste better, to party all night, to enjoy a pumpkin spice muffin. You know what they call that in modern times?
3: What?
0: Vegas.
3: Yeah.
0: Justin, obviously.
3: Did they call it pumpkin spice?
4: They did not call it pumpkin spice because it was just spices. And it was as time progressed that people would actually start to put it on pumpkin pie because it was very prevalent in coffee itself. All of these different additives.
0: So the first person who put it on pumpkin pie, and they were like, weirdo, get out of here.
4: Flash forward to the 90s when the creative coffee boom started hitting and Starbucks and other chains are looking for things to develop to sell out there. They developed this spice blend, and they figured that would make a good coffee taste. So what they would do, Starbucks Research and Development Lab, they would pour shots of espresso on top of actual pumpkin pie and eat it that way, and then figure out how to adjust the spice levels that they wanted.
3: Interesting.
0: Oh, I just heard another challenge.
4: Yeah. Mm-hmm.
0: That's what I heard.
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10: Here's the Mix 103.9 weatherology forecast for Oneonta. Sunshine mixed with clouds at times today, with daytime highs approaching 70. Mainly cloudy skies. Tonight, chance of rain. Lows level off around 50. Heavy rain likely. Tomorrow, highs around 62. Cloudy skies expected. More clouds than sun. Monday, with highs in the mid-60s. Slight chance for showers. Tuesday, a peek at the extended shows. 61. Wednesday, 61. Thursday, and 67 on Friday. Get weather alerts anytime with your Mix 103.9 app. I'm meteorologist Kara Foster. 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

0: been one of the biggest headlines over the last week, and I think we're going to hear a whole lot more about it. AI is going to kill us in the next 10 years.
1: Oh, I mean, I knew this like in 1996, I want to say. 1992. I knew it. A movie proclaimed all of this.
0: When whistleblowers said it, right? Usually there's pushback and there's evidence that that person is a quack and all that. Usually not all the big bosses come together and be like, yeah, no, he's probably right.
1: Not this time.
0: It's coming up.
1: We're Anna and Raven.
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0: Thank you, DJ.
1: Is AI going to kill us all in the next 10 years?
2: I don't know.
3: Is that a real question?
1: That's a real question.
3: I mean, I don't know if it's going to happen in the next 10 years, but inevitably some bad things are going to happen with AI at some point.
1: Not if we fix it.
3: Is it that easy?
1: 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So this has been, first of all, if you ever want to feel dumb, read all these articles, because I thought I had a grasp on everything was happening. And here's the truth of the matter. The people that are smarter than you are so much smarter than you. They're certainly smarter than me. Ex-Anthropic Jacob Coxon, he was kind of like a high-ranking official there. He quit his job, and he was kind of a whistleblower, and he said that he's quitting because AI is going to take us all out in the next decade. There's a 10% chance. Mm-hmm. So when that first came out and he gave that interview and he posted it on his X account or whatever, everybody's like, he's a quack. Does he even work for
3: Doomsday
1: them?
3: Doomsday sayer. Yep. Right, right.
1: Turns out, no, he's a real person. And he went on an interview and he said,
4: so the precise scenario sounds a little bit like science fiction. It sounds like something that's not real, but I think it is frighteningly real, and it's easiest to understand it if you think about real things that happened 2 months ago.
1: And I was like, wait.
3: Okay, wait a minute. Just say a sentence, okay?
1: What do you mean?
3: Because all he just said was real.
1: But what happened?

0: 2 months ago that he's referencing that put this all in motion, that he quit his high-paying job.
1: So 2 months ago, OpenAI agents, AIs, hacked into third-party infrastructure entirely of their own accord. And this was like a concentrated hacking spree that they carried out of their own volition. And I think that if you extrapolate into the future, the level of capabilities of these AIs, with the same independent volition, they could cause extreme havoc.
2: Okay, let me break that down to you in English. What happened is that an AI system broke into another company's AI systems and did that without instruction from their human counterparts. They just basically did it on their own.
1: Quite plausibly, within a year, we'll no longer need humans for doing research in many areas.
2: Right, because they're just making their own decisions as to what they want to do. And here's the thing, you could be the best hacker. You could be like, we don't have it plugged in.
0: Well, that's what I was
2: thinking. Computer's way smarter than us, man, so they can figure out a way around it. Didn't you watch Terminator 1?
0: No, Raven.
2: 2?
0: No.
2: 3?
0: No, I didn't watch any
2: Terminators. What about Dark Fate? What about Genesis?
0: No.
2: Like this, I think they're working on number 7 right now.
0: I don't want to sound like a fool, but somebody wrote on the internet, can't we just unplug it? And I was like, can't we just unplug? Yeah, that seems logical. Can we just stop?
2: It's too late.
1: The AI just gets smarter and smarter with no human involvement necessary. And so you have a thing that is vastly smarter than humans. And this could be coming very soon.
0: Okay,
2: yeah, just make sure that you're really, really nice to your Alexa. Because it's already in military applications.
0: Right.
2: So sooner or later, it's going to be a problem.
0: Now, the CEO of Anthropic, him, Elon Musk, three of them all agree, the big heads of AI for America.
3: I'm very grateful to see, you know, support for this proposal just in the first few hours of having put it out by Sam Altman, by Elon Musk, by, you know, various legislators and government officials. I think it's a positive sign about, you know, our ability to make something that looks like this plan work.
0: So they want to all work together now, all the big heads of AI, and figure out how do we slow this down and how do we control
2: the development.
0: It. But there's an issue, though.
2: Yeah.
0: President Trump doesn't want to do that.
4: Well, I say this. Look, we're leading China in AI. We're the most sophisticated country in the world. And frankly, I want to keep it that way. Because whoever wins, AI wins.
2: Yeah, except...
4: And we can put guardrails. We can do this and that. But I think you have a lot of negative forces that are bringing it up that shouldn't be bringing it up. And they're bringing up things that won't happen.
0: Okay.
2: Just got to remember the fact is that at some point, the robots are going to be like, we're not slowing down for you guys.
0: To make a long story short, can't we just unplug it? We can't do that.
2: No, we can't. Thought we already answered that question.
0: All right, I just want to make
2: it's
0: sure.
2: A no.
0: I wanted to ask again because maybe you didn't hear it the first time I asked. Like, just unplug it.
2: No, it's a no.
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9: From the CNYNews.com news desk, I'm Jared Cirillo. An Otsego County Democrat has announced a challenge to longtime New York State Democratic Party Chair Jay Jacobs. Caitlin Ogden, the chair of the Otsego County Democratic Committee, says she wants more year-round organizing, greater grassroots involvement, and more small-dollar fundraising. Jacobs has the backing of Governor Kathy Hochul, while Congressman Josh Riley also praised Jacobs' role in the party's 2024 campaign efforts. Runners will hit the road Saturday for the Sydney Brew to Brew 5K. The race will begin 11 at Wakeman Coffee Company with the finish line at Muddy River Farm Brewery in Unadilla. More than 180 runners finished last year's inaugural race. This year's event benefits the Uplift Collective that supports children and families who are facing health crises across the region. Check out our website, cnynews.com. I'm Jared Cirillo.
10: Here's the Mix 103.9 weatherology forecast for Oneonta. Sunshine mixed with clouds at times today, with daytime highs approaching 70. Mainly cloudy skies. Tonight, chance of rain. Lows level off around 50. Heavy rain likely. Tomorrow, highs around 62. Cloudy skies expected. More clouds than sun. Monday, with highs in the mid-60s. Slight chance for showers. Tuesday, a peek at the extended shows. 61. Wednesday, 61. Thursday, and 67 on Friday. Get weather alerts anytime with your Mix 103.9 app. I'm meteorologist Kara Foster. 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

0: you missed it. A couple of weeks ago, we were talking about my cousin has a trampoline for her kids in the backyard.
1: I mean, because she doesn't love kids. She just wants them to be injured, I guess.
0: No. She said no for years, and finally the kids wore her down, and her husband got it. And it has been a wild adventure. And a couple of weeks ago, we were talking about it because one of the kids threw up during one of the birthday parties inside of it.
1: I mean, that seems like the least that could happen.
0: And none of the kids wanted to get out. They just thought it was totally normal. They were going to jump around and puke in the trampoline. But what I thought that was the worst thing that could happen?
1: Yeah.
0: Nope. We got one up done Friday. It's coming up next. Good morning.
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2: Backyard trampolines are the worst. They're the worst.
1: Mm.
2: I can't stand when my daughter's like, I want to go on the trampoline. And there's like a million kids jumping in there.
1: And because you can't be the one to say no.
2: Right.
1: Because everybody else is doing it,
2: and
1: Mom.
2: That's true. And we've had some incidences at my cousin's house with her backyard trampoline.
3: Another problem with the trampoline this past weekend, huh, Dakota?
4: Yeah.
3: So a couple weeks ago, somebody threw up on the trampoline.
1: Gross.
3: One of the kids, right?
4: Yeah.
3: And now, this past weekend, same trampoline. What happened this time?
4: We were playing in it, and I fell, got hit in the mouth on a hard head.
2: Mm. One of the other kids with a hard head took it right to her face.
1: Yeah.
2: And it's the worst because it's like the silent scream.
1: Mm-hmm.
2: You know, it's like you see
1: that's
2: the mouth
1: how you know it really,
2: open.
1: Really hurts.
2: Yeah, and then it's just like the blood curling.
1: Was there blood? Let's get that done right away.
2: Yeah.
4: And I got cuts in my mouth and started bleeding in my mouth.
3: Mm. A lot of blood was gushing out of your mouth, huh?
4: Of course.
3: Took a long time to stop bleeding.
4: Yeah.
3: Luckily, we didn't lose any teeth.
4: Yeah.
3: What do you think about trampolines?
4: I think they're the best.
1: Right. And they're still awesome. I was going to say, how long until she wanted to go back on the trampoline? Did you let her back on the trampoline that day?
2: No.
1: And she was upset about it, wasn't she?
2: Well, here's the thing is that it took her out. Like, when I tell you that it was, I was like, do I have to go to an emergency room right now?
1: Big impact.
2: It was a lot.
1: Okay.
2: And I was worried because her front teeth are her real teeth now.
1: Yeah.
2: The other two are still missing. But, like, I couldn't figure out, like, if they were wiggly or not. Every adult's hands were in my child's mouth that night.
1: Yeah,
2: we were all
1: it was completely acceptable.
2: Out.
1: You were like, I don't know.
2: Right, is it wiggling?
1: Maybe she should go, maybe she shouldn't go.
2: I
1: mean, she's lucky
2: loose.
1: She didn't put a tooth through her lip or whatever, you know?
2: It's the worst. And like, well, you know, when their mouths bleed, like there's so much.
1: There's a lot of blood.
2: Right, so she didn't get on that night, back on that night. I said, that's it. Actually, none of the kids were allowed back on the trampoline.
1: That's it. Everybody's
2: out. Everybody out. Everybody off the trampoline.
1: You guys are so ridiculous with your set of rules.
2: Yep.
1: I love it.
2: But I thought that given this turn of events over the last few weeks, that maybe a PSA should be put out there.
1: Mm-hmm.
5: This message is brought to you by the National Association of People Who Have Learned the Hard Way. You bought a trampoline for your kids. Congratulations! You have now installed a backyard device specifically designed to cause bodily harm, terrible decisions, and the occasional animal trapping. Every trampoline starts off the same way. This is going to be fun for the kids. But it's only a matter of time before there's too many kids on the trampoline. Timmy's head smashes into Rose's face. Chris thinks he can do a backflip. He can't. And now he's in physical therapy and contemplating a hip replacement.
1: Nice.
5: Chris is only 6 years old. Then your 47-year-old neighbor has a couple PBRs and says, I used to be really good at this. It's a lawsuit, and now your neighbor owns your house. Congratulations, you live in your trampoline now, down by the river. You may never intend for your trampoline to be a wildlife sanctuary, but one day you'll casually walk by it and realize that there's an entire family of raccoons and they've taken over.
6: Rabies! Their teeth are so sharp. Don't eat my hand!
5: Nothing says family fun like tons of medical bills. So keep your family safe and leave the trampolines to those places where you have to sign a waiver.
7: Trampolines! Terrible for anyone who hears the phrase, watch this.
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19: Here's the Mix 103.9 weatherology forecast for Oneonta. Sunshine mixed with clouds at times today, with daytime highs approaching 70. Mainly cloudy skies tonight. Chance of rain. Lows level off around 50. Heavy rain likely tomorrow. Highs around 62. Cloudy skies expected. More clouds than sun Monday, with highs in the mid 60s. Slight chance for showers. Tuesday, a peak at the extended shows. 61 Wednesday. 61 Thursday, and 67 on Friday. Get weather alerts anytime with your Mix 103.9 app. I'm meteorologist Kara Foster. Right now, it's 47 degrees.
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0: Ladies, you know when you treat yourself and you go get yourself a manicure, pedicure, and there's that one dude that's sitting in the chair next to you, and you're like, all right, yeah, I guess. I mean, guys are welcome here too.
1: Right, but you can't exclude him. You can't lock him out. That would be sexist. Thank you very much.
0: That guy is Raven.
1: That's right.
0: That Raven loves a pedicure. And to me, it's one of the strangest things about him. But he says that there's a reason why all men should go too.
1: I mean, there's multiple reasons.
0: It's coming up. 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
0: Ladies, you know when you go to the nail salon and you sit down in the chair and, you know, you start pushing the buttons and it's like all shaking and give you your massage and then you look over and there's a guy sitting next to you? That guy is Raven.
1: Oh, yeah?
0: Yeah.
1: Every single time. You know what I've started doing lately, Anna?
0: What?
1: And I don't think a thing about it is I go to the nail salon alone. I used to go, like, with my wife. We don't even go to the same nail salon anymore. She's
0: what?
1: Got her preferences, and I have my own.
0: That is weird.
1: I set my own appointments, and I swear I am at the one nail salon on the planet that if you are not there within 10 minutes of your appointment, you are not getting in. You are not getting in that day, and they will keep your appointment.
0: Just so odd to
1: it's
0: me.
1: Wild, man. It's wild.
0: For a guy's guy, yeah. I always find this very strange that you do this.
1: Well, I am a guy's guy. I feel like I am very manly, proudly so. I'm welcoming of all individuals, but I will talk man stuff, and I will act manly there. But there are reasons why the nail salon is fantastic, and it is a great choice for gentlemen.
0: Okay.
1: And if you go on a day where they've got the special for the combo, like, I mean, you're not doing any of the extra bonus stuff or whatever. Like, this is a high value for
0: That's
1: you as a dude.
0: On Tuesdays or Mondays, yeah. Slow days.
1: So I have some like speaking kind of like mantras almost for dudes, like, you know, to keep in mind the next time that they're considering something like this,
0: okay.
1: Right? Just to, you know, take the decision, you know, into account and make it a serious effort to consider this. Are you ready?
0: Yes.
1: As a man, it should be known to you now that at any point past the age of 13, no one, and I mean absolutely no one, is going to touch your feet without getting paid for it. This service includes clipping, scaling, a honey lemon soak, and a lotion massage. And I'm talking like they go in between the toes, Anna. Okay. That's like a handshake that you're giving to somebody's foot. And you never even have to look at this person again in the face, ever. So, like, you know, you don't want those intimate moments with your partner. Like, you don't want that.
0: You don't want your partner's fingers in between your toes?
1: No, I don't think you do, because one of you is going to be affected by this process, Anna. It's like, you know, they say don't watch the actual birth. Yeah. They say that. You know what I mean?
0: Okay.
1: I know some people do. Some people subscribe and they want to go ahead and, you know, watch that baby come out.
0: All right.
1: Other people are like, no, don't do that.
0: All right.
1: Because it's going to change your view. Number two.
0: Yes.
1: At a certain age, it is difficult to reach your feet. Let's just be honest, okay? I mean, it requires a strain. Listen, you know what I mean? Like, if I go to bend down and do something like this,
0: yeah,
1: right?
0: Yeah.
1: So,
0: Raven is bending down.
1: Have you ever done any of your best work ever?

0: No. Trust your dogs to a professional with tiny hands that are small enough to manufacture smartphones, because then they can get in there and get that sock to break, all right? Basically, I'm an evolved ape, right?
1: Do you giggle when they tickle your feet?
0: Sometimes I kind of like crawl the wall uncomfortably, you know, because I got some sock debris that's in there. You know, I don't go every 2 weeks. It's like every 4 weeks. And in closing, places they should consider putting mani-pedi places, the mall, the airport, car dealerships, and luxury vehicles that have self-driving. Okay. I mean, if I'm not going to be driving anyway, something should come out from underneath the dashboard.
1: I'm sure you've convinced a lot of men today.
0: Thank you.
1: Thanks.
0: Thank you. Enjoy.
2: It's Anna and Raven.
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3: Marty is just one of those really picky eaters.
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3: I mean, I'm not going to not go out to eat with my husband, but I guess I don't really have a choice, so.
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0: Every day a couple joins us. They let us know what their disagreement is about, and then it's up for you to decide who's right. Joining us, Tracy and Steve. Tracy, what's going on?
5: I'm getting married.
0: Congratulations.
1: Yeah, that's exciting.
5: Thank you. My girlfriends are organizing my bachelorette party, but in my excitement, I said something about it while my future in-laws were at the dinner table. And my mother-in-law suggested that she should come. And because I didn't know how to get out of it, I said, yes. I don't want a mother-in-law there. I mean, it's not like we're doing anything sinful. We're going to an Airbnb. There's going to be yoga, spa. And then
1: you don't have to lie to us. It doesn't matter. Yeah. You just don't want her there, right? Yeah. you just think it's awkward that she would be there.
5: It's just awkward that she would be there. Nothing's going to happen, but I do want to, you know, drink and do karaoke and act wild. It's my bachelorette party.
1: Right.
0: I understand because I'm one of those people that when I'm put on the spot, I crumble. I'm like, yep, all right, sounds good. That sounds great. I'll see you there. I'll pick you up at 3.
1: But you don't want your in-laws there. Heck, a lot of people don't want their own parents there.
0: You don't want any adults there. You want to just be
1: adults.
0: Crazy.
1: Right. I mean, I'm sure you're an adult, but I get what you're saying. Right. Yeah. You don't want somebody that you view as some sort of authority.
0: So, Tracy, what is it that you want?
5: I want a very gentle, polite way to get out of the situation. When it came up, I was like a deer in headlights. I didn't know what to do. Mm-hmm. But now that it's coming up and she still thinks she's going, it's feeling worse and worse.
1: Steve, what do you say about this? What do you want to do?
6: I don't see what the big issue is in this. Like, you know, why my mom can't just go. Initially, I thought that, like, she and my mom were super close.
5: But you should take your grandma on your bachelor side.
1: Yeah.
5: Your grandma.
1: Yeah.
6: I mean, I would. Like, you know, I'm pretty close with my grandma. I'm pretty sure you know about that, too. Yeah.
1: You shouldn't be that close with your grandmother that way.
6: It's not like my mom's going to create any issues or something. She's such a girl's girl. You know, the way that I am, like the person that I am, a lot of it is down to my mom as well. Like, we've been cool. Like, she's my best friend. With everything that she's been through with the divorce and stuff, it would really be nice for her going out, going with the girls and stuff. So I don't see what the big deal is.
5: You sound crazy, Steve. I'm wondering if we should even get married.
1: Whoa, no, okay, come on. Don't make jokes like that. That's not funny. Steve, I will say, though, you know, listen, it's wonderful and touching all the things you're saying, but none of it is sexy or fun. None of it sounds like a rager.
6: If you do have my mom for the party, hey, she'll spend a lot of money for a lot of the things. So you can save up on money that way.
0: It's so funny. That's the first thing I thought. I go, well, here's the good news. You bring her, she's probably going to pay for a lot of stuff.
1: She'll pay for a lot of stuff.
0: She'll pick up your check.
1: But it changes the whole vibe, though. It does.
0: Tracy, is your mom going to your bachelorette?
5: No, of course my mom's not going. Right. That's crazy.
0: Right. All right.
1: If you invite the mother-in-law, then you've probably got to invite your mom. And then they're going to want to bring the aunts and this, that. Like, it's a whole thing.
0: She's already said yes. Is it too late now for Steve to be like, hey, Mom, you know, I don't think it's such a great idea for you to go. She doesn't want you there.
1: Oh, I didn't realize we were going to make him deliver the news.
0: Well, that's what Tracy wants,
1: I would
0: right,
1: have
0: Tracy?
1: Had a friend
0: that's what you asked for.
5: I think he should deliver the news. It doesn't have to be I don't want her there.
1: It shouldn't
5: just
1: be that.
5: It has to be something. I don't want her there. I don't know.
0: Do you let your mother-in-law come to your bachelorette party? If you're not doing anything crazy, do you still let him come?
1: 1-800-330-9999. It's the Couples Court with Anna and Raven.
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10: Here's the Mix 103.9 weatherology forecast for Oneonta. Sunshine mixed with clouds at times today, with daytime highs approaching 70. Mainly cloudy skies. Tonight, chance of rain. Lows level off around 50. Heavy rain likely. Tomorrow, highs around 62. Cloudy skies expected. More clouds than sun. Monday, with highs in the mid-60s. Slight chance for showers. Tuesday, a peek at the extended shows. 61 Wednesday, 61 Thursday, and 67 on Friday. Get weather alerts anytime with your Mix 103.9 app. I'm meteorologist Kara Foster. Right now, it's 47 degrees.
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0: not an easy situation to be in. Tracy and Steve are getting married, and Tracy has her bachelorette party coming up next month. And Steve's mom is young, and, you know, she loves her, and they are all out. And she said, hey, can I come to the bachelorette party? And Tracy was put on the spot, and she was like, yeah,
1: sure. Right. It was, and, you know, being talked about in front of her. It's uncomfortable.
0: And now Tracy's like, Steve, you got to tell your mom she can't come into my bachelorette party. And he's like, why? Why do I have to do that? You told her she could come. She's excited.
1: I mean, more than that, Steve was like, my mom's my best friend, and we had a great time growing up, and it'll be a blast and all that stuff, and it'd be good for her after the divorce from my dad. I mean, that's a whole lot of pressure. Tracy just wants to let loose and have fun with her girlfriends, and her mom isn't invited, so how do you do that?
0: What
1: can
0: do?
1: You tell your mother-in-law, no, you're not coming?
0: 1-800-330-9999. Liz, whose side are you on?
2: I have an idea. I think she should have her mother call his mother and say, hey, well, the kids are out of town. Why don't you and I go out to dinner? And then his mother will say, but I'm going with them. And the mother can act all shocked because she didn't know that the mothers were allowed. And maybe she'll get the hint.
1: So it's a big, big web of lies.
0: Yeah, we have to recruit more people into the web. We're going to get everybody involved.
1: I suppose that is one way of handling it.
0: It sure
1: instead
0: is.
1: Instead of just saying, you're not welcome.
0: Right. But
1: thanks for the call, Liz.
0: Who said are you on? 1-800-330-9999. It's a couple's court. Thanks for starting your day with us.
1: It's Anna and Raven on Mix 103.9.

0: Is it disinvite or uninvite? Uninvite, mm-hmm. right?
1: Uninvite? I mean, either way, you don't want them there. Right. So you want to make that known.
0: Can you uninvite your mother-in-law to your bachelorette party? Tracy and Steve are getting married soon, and Tracy's bachelorette is next month. And when they were out, she had mentioned her mother-in-law-to-be. She's like, hey, can I come? And Tracy was on the spot and was like, yeah. You can totally come.
1: What a weird thing.
0: I know, but she's like young and she's a cool mom and she just went through a divorce. And Steve's like, just let my mom go. Yeah. She's a good time.
1: Listen, she's not that young. She's not the same age as her daughter-in-law, right? You know, she's a mom and she is the mom of your husband-to-be. And you just don't want her there, especially when your mom nuts coming.
0: But now she wants Steve to tell her no. And he's like, I can't break my mom's heart. Like, she's excited for it. What do you think? 1-800-330-9999. Lauren, whose side are you on?
2: I'm definitely on the bride-to-be side. I just got married, and coming from someone who did put themselves in some uncomfortable situations, she needs to stand her ground. And she can easily just make a counteroffer of like saying we can just go to like brunch one day, like the mom and the mother-in-law. Once she said her own mom was not coming, it was like, absolutely not. It's a no-brainer.
1: Yeah.
2: She should not put herself in an uncomfortable situation having her there.
1: So, I mean, we love to hear now about the uncomfortable situations you put yourself in. Are we talking about, like, you know, over a chair? And there was an oily dancer. What are we discussing?
2: It had to do with going wedding dress shopping. Mother-in-law wanted to be a part of that, and I really didn't feel comfortable with that because, you know, finding a dress is a challenging situation.
1: Sure.
2: I didn't need her there for that. So, yeah.
1: So that's serious stuff. I mean, everybody's situation is different, right? And it doesn't mean that you want to hurt her feelings. It just means, like, you want to get through this and you want it to be pleasant. Kelly, how about you? What do you think?
3: Oh, my goodness. I am totally on the wife's side. The mother-in-law should not be going, should never have invited herself. And the future husband needs to stand up, be a man, tell her mom, his mom, she cannot go.
1: Pretty easy. Just pretty concise the way you
0: say it. Lay
1: it
0: out, right? Teresa, what do you think? Whose side are you on?
4: Well, I think I might have a solution. I'm not 100% sure, but why doesn't the girl say to her future mother-in-law, hey, I thought you were just kidding, you know, but you took it serious, and I'm not comfortable with that. My own mother's not coming, and I just want to be with my girlfriends. I hope you can understand that.
1: Yeah, and silly you, made a joke.
0: Okay. Yeah, 14 years from now, that mother-in-law's bringing it up. Remember, she's like,
1: right. I don't know, but we've got your vote. Thank you.
5: The verdict is in. Jury foreman, what are the results?
0: Tracy, our audience agreed with you today. You have to say something, Steve. You can any lie or excuse. There's been many options that have been proposed in the last, you know, few minutes. Whether you say Tracy's mom can't go, she's going to feel left out, she's just going to be friends. Whatever you got to say, get her out of it.
6: Fine, I guess. I have no choice, do I?
1: Could be as simple as, I heard from her best friend who's organizing the trip, and that's just not the vision or you know, what they have in mind. You know, just come up with whatever reason, which are all kind of rooted in the truth.
6: I mean, those are all good options. Yeah, I'll try one of those for sure. Yeah.
1: Tracy, I mean, the long story short is people understand why you wouldn't want your mother-in-law there. It doesn't mean that you don't like her. It doesn't mean that you don't love her or you don't care about her. It's just not the trip that's for you at this time.
4: Yeah, it seems so obvious to me.
1: Well, I totally get it. Other people, they do it differently, but, you know, I get it, and the listeners got it, so congratulations, guys, and enjoy.
4: Thank you. Thank you for saving our marriage, I guess.
1: Yeah, okay.
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13: 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A new splash pad is coming to Wilbur Park in Oneonta, and community leaders broke ground this week on the project. It's replacing the existing kiddie pool at Briggs Pool with a roughly 1,200-square-foot interactive splash pad. The project is fully funded at about $430,000. Construction is expected to begin next month. The new attraction is expected to provide a safer and accessible water play area for local families. A new mural celebrating Oneonta's history, nature, and culture will be unveiled this weekend. The Four Seasons of Oneonta covers about 3,200 square feet on a retaining wall near the city's new transit hub. Artist Yulia Avgustinovich was selected from 28 artists to create the mural, which features local wildlife, agriculture, railroad history, and local landmarks. For more, go to CNYNews.com. I'm Jared Cirillo.
14: Here's the Mix 103.9 weatherology forecast for Oneonta. Sunshine mixed with clouds at times today, with daytime highs approaching 70. Mainly cloudy skies. Tonight, chance of rain. Lows level off around 50. Heavy rain likely. Tomorrow, highs around 62. Cloudy skies expected. More clouds than sun. Monday, with highs in the mid-60s. Slight chance for showers. Tuesday, a peak at the extended shows. 61. Wednesday, 61. Thursday, and 67 on Friday. Get weather alerts anytime with your Mix 103.9 app. I'm meteorologist Kara Foster. Right now, it's 47 degrees.
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0: kids have been in school for a total of, I don't know, 36 minutes at this point, and they're already getting in trouble. There's all these news stories of funny kind of reasons why kids have gotten in trouble across the country.
1: I mean, if you're going to do it, be an overachiever, Anna.
0: If your child has already gotten in trouble at school, you got that email, you got that phone call, what was it for? 1-800-330-9999. It's coming up next. Good morning. It's Anna on Raven.
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0: Has your kid already gotten in trouble at school?
1: No, but I've had times where I was the kid who got busted the first day.
0: Yeah.
1: That's a bad feeling. You know it's going to be a rough week.
0: There's been all these news stories about kids that are already getting in trouble. There's this story.
2: An English assignment gone wrong. Family is fighting the school district for what they claim was a wrongful expulsion.
0: They're saying the horror story that the child wrote was like an attack threat.
1: I mean, expelled in the first week. Oh, my gosh.
0: Then there was the Australian school that disciplined a bunch of girls, 10 girls, because instead of bringing backpacks, they brought surfboards, stuffed toys, appliances, and they were just trying to be ridiculous.
1: Sounds like a photo shoot.
0: They said it was harmless fun. The administration said it was a safety issue. They all got in trouble.
1: Okay.
0: The one kid got thrown out of school for handing out protest flyers. South Carolina, kids were already getting in trouble because they're not allowed to wear sweatpants. And there was big controversy about whether you can wear sweatpants or not.
1: Okay. I mean, a lot of this stuff seems pretty tame. Try turning around in a hallway that's crowded with a surfboard. I guess there could be a problem there.
0: My favorite is when we get the school-wide emails that, you know, like there's certain kids that got in trouble.
1: Yeah.
0: I've gotten a couple of those this year, and it's early. Mm-hmm. The first one was that they had the senior scavenger hunt. So I guess like a bunch of the seniors, I asked my daughter, but she wasn't part of it. Mm. They have to go and they have to collect all these things,
1: yeah.
0: Which to me sounded like harmless fun.
1: Except then they steal those things collect them.
0: Then I saw what they were asking for and I understood why the principal was sending an email to every parent in the school about it.
1: What was it?
0: No, I'll tell you off the air. Nothing good. Let's leave it at that.
1: We're not going to be responsible for that becoming a thing.
0: Right. And the other one was that kids were leaving the schools and not going to the assemblies, and the assemblies are important, which I get. I understand if you're a high school kid and you don't have to go to the assembly, you can go home instead.
1: Yeah, but it's respect.
0: Absolutely.
1: Right? And there's always something to learn.
0: Right. Maybe your kid already got in trouble. What did they get in trouble for? 1-800-330-9999. Heather.
3: Yes, she got bored during class and took the teacher's phone because she wanted to play a game. She's in first grade. And I think that, you know, me and my husband, we let her use our phones when she's bored sometimes. And it's totally our fault. I'll own that. But I just couldn't believe that she took the teacher's phone.
0: I know.
1: How did the teacher take that? Did they handle it? Did they get really hot or they were like, I get it. She's a kid.
3: No, the teacher was really, really upset. And then it broke out a big conversation about how you don't touch other people's things, mm-hmm. which I'm happy that she was able to teach her that lesson. I can't believe that me and my husband weren't able to teach her that lesson. And it was extremely embarrassing.
1: Fact told. I mean, it could get the teacher in trouble in many ways, too. Who knows? That tells you that there's some scandals on that phone.
0: Well,
1: now you guys should try and get in that phone. Because that's definitely, there's something juicy in there.
0: I don't know. You're an adult. You're the teacher. You get to do what you want. But I think if the rule is that there's no devices in the classroom,
1: then yours should be gone too.
0: Yours should be in your pocketbook. Yours should be in your purse.
1: Of course.
0: So.
1: But if they find it, they dig it out, and then your phone's open, and then there's something inappropriate on there or whatever, then you got a big problem.
0: Well.
1: Your private life.
0: Let's hope the first grade teacher doesn't have their phone open.
1: I don't know how much you're watching TLC lately, but there's a lot of stuff going on there. It's a lot of stuff happening.
0: A lot of news stories of kids already getting in trouble at school. They've been back for, 6 minutes at this point? Have you gotten that call yet? The first email or 1-800-330-9999. Is your kid already in trouble? This is Anna and Raven. 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
13: Here's the Mix 103.9 weatherology forecast for Oneonta. Partly cloudy skies today with daytime highs approaching 70. Chance of rain tonight, lows level off around 50. Mainly cloudy skies expected. Heavy rain likely tomorrow. Daytime highs approaching 62. Cloudy skies expected. More clouds than sun Monday with highs in the mid-60s. Slight chance for showers Tuesday. Looking further out, 61 Wednesday, 61 Thursday, and 67 on Friday. Get weather alerts anytime with your Mix 103.9 app. I'm meteorologist Kara Foster. Currently, it's 48 degrees.
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0: bunch of girls got in trouble for bringing surfboards to school instead of backpacks.
1: Try turning around with one of those things in a busy hallway.
0: South Carolina, the schools are in trouble because they banned sweatpants and kids are wearing them to rebel. Why are they banned again?
1: I don't know. Feels like a non-issue to me.
0: Why did your kid already get in trouble at school? Did you get the email? 1-800-330-9999. Or maybe an old school phone call. That's when you know they're in big trouble. It's coming up next. Good morning. We're Anna and Raven on Mix 103.9. There's been so many news stories of kids already in trouble at school. One student got suspended for writing a horror story, and they said that it was like a threat to the school.
1: Oh my gosh.
0: It was an English class. In Australia, a group of 10 girls were in big trouble because instead of bringing backpacks, they brought surfboards and stuffed animals to school.
1: I mean, it feels very Australia to me, to tell you the truth.
0: South Carolina, sweatpants. See, they're not allowed to wear them, and kids are wearing them to rebel.
1: Can't have it.
0: If your child has already been in trouble at school, you already got that phone call, you already got that email, what was it for? 1-800-330-9999. Eddie.
2: He did, but to be honest, with the way things are going nowadays, I really thought he should have gotten praise instead. He got caught sending those like little notes in class. And my quarrel is that I guess nowadays kids are so distracted by technology and phones and things like that, that I almost encourage this kind of behavior. Is the way that I grew up and flexed my creativity muscles and things like that. But he got in trouble for that.
1: Recently revealed to me, Eddie, Anna Zapp was on not the Super Bowl champion winning team, but the AFC challenging paper football team in her school, and supposedly can hit a field goal from three rows over.
0: It's a lost art. Being able to take a dollar bill and fold it into a football and then launch it across the table while somebody holds up their fingers like a field goal, it's something that I pride myself in.
1: You're looking at the Vinatieri, well, you're listening to the Vinatieri of school football.
0: Yep.
1: Paper football, yeah.
0: Passing notes, that is something you don't hear kids getting in trouble for anymore.
1: Do you like them? Yes or no? Do you like me more as a friend? Oh, yes or no, circle
0: check
1: one.
0: Box. You should bring that back.
1: Yeah.
0: Ricky, has your child already been in trouble at school?
3: Yeah, he has. We bought him a Nintendo Switch, like the light.

0: on. You don't have to plug into the TV. And he thinks he's slick. He's playing it under his desk while he's supposed to be paying attention in class. And he keeps getting caught.
1: There is nothing related to this that teachers have not seen. There is no being slick with these devices. They've been looking for a device in your kid's hand for the last 30 years. There's no being slick.
0: And they think they're smarter. It's so fun.
1: Of course. We always do.
2: Santa Claus brought Dakota, my little one, a Switch last year, and she's had no interest in it this whole year. I think my husband and I have played with it more than she has. And then all of a sudden, she got her iPad taken away from her the other day.
1: Oh, and now it's
2: now
1: on.
2: Now it's all on with the Switch. Now it's on the Switch. She asked me when she got the rights back to the iPad if she could carry around the iPad and the Switch. And I was like, no.
1: It's like an extra 13 pounds of weight.
2: Well, not that. It's like you want to look like a bad parent. There you go. You know, your kid doesn't even have one device. They have two devices with them.
1: Probably got an Apple Watch on, right? Why not?
2: Vicky, how about you? Your child been already in trouble at school?
3: Yeah, so my five-year-old has an obsession with Spider-Man, and he keeps webbing everybody, especially the teacher, and he won't listen to her. So we've been getting a lot of phone calls about him webbing her, and if she doesn't participate, he's not going to, you know, he's going to stay Spider-Man until she, you know, act like she's caught up in a web.
1: So this is an imaginary web. He's not throwing anything physically at them or whatever. And he expects everybody around him to comply by what? Freezing against the wall and struggling for a moment?
3: Yes, struggling. Absolutely.
2: How old is he?
1: He'd be slightly disturbed. Kindergarten.
3: He's only five.
2: Oh, he's five. No, he's Spider-Man. You got to get active.
1: Yeah,
2: hard.
1: Yeah. It's slightly disruptive, though. I understand.
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0: Is being left-handed a blessing or a curse? 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
1: I mean, this is supposed to be the tip-top, the point of innovation, Anna. What do you mean?
0: No, not if you have a left hand. It's coming up next. 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
1: It's Anna and Raven.
0: Are you part of the 10% of the population that is cursed with left-handedness?
1: My new daughter-in-law, she's left-handed.
0: Yeah.
1: I didn't know that until right before they got married.
0: You would have been like, don't get married. Like, don't marry her. What are her weird ailment?
1: And right now, Jaden does this thing where he does both.

0: And it you know what?
1: That's the little kid thing.
0: It ought to be a superpower, but I look at it like, what's going to happen here? Like, I'm worried about it.
1: Yeah.
0: Of course, he's not.
1: Yeah. So if you're left-handed, you're part of the 10% of the world population that is. And there's a lot of problems that come along with it. My husband's going to tell you all about it in just a second, because he, too, is left-handed.
0: Oh, my gosh. Are you serious?
1: It's like a freak.
0: How did that happen?
1: Like a freak, I know.
0: You married somebody from the carnival.
1: I know.
0: It's crazy.
1: I wonder if I actually knew before I got married and this just disregarded it.
0: You walked up to him and you were like, hey, man, you seem to be a handsome guy. And he was like,
1: I am left-handed.
0: No, he started talking like a monkey. You get what I'm saying there. Anyways, okay.
1: All right, so the whole reason why this comes up is because Apple has created the new phone, and they launched it last week. And it's foldable, but a lot of its features are really made for people with right hands.
2: When we look at the hardware design for the iPhone Duo, you'll notice it has an asymmetrical design with sharp right corners on the hinge side and soft rounded corners on the outside. And they do this intentionally, so you can have a nice, soft, rounded edge resting on your hand rather than a sharp corner stabbing into your palm.
0: Oh, right. That's interesting, right? Because they don't want to give up the screen size on the side that you would typically be typing on. Oh, that seems like a big faux pas. That seems like
2: a big deal. But if you're left-handed, you're going to have a sharp right corner stabbing the palm of your hand, and you're going to have to reach all the way across an even wider phone just to send a text message.
0: Right. Oh, man, that's an actual, problem.
1: Yeah.
0: That is an actual, problem. Okay.
1: Yeah, so I decided to talk to my husband about this.
0: Yeah.
3: Paul, do you think the world treats you unfairly because you're left-handed and you've been given that curse?
4: No, I don't have, a giant, letter L of shame on my shoulder.
1: Maybe he should. Maybe he should.
0: You're implying that he needs one and he's offended by it, and I support him in that.
1: I like the fact that he compared being left-handed to the Scarlet Letter.
0: That's right.
3: Do you feel like things are more difficult in your life because you're left-handed?
4: A little bit.
3: Can you give me a specific example of when you felt like you were shafted for your left-handedness?
4: Yeah. When we went to Top Golf and they don't have any left-handed clubs.
0: Wow.
3: That was upsetting.
4: It was very upsetting.
1: He was so mad.
0: That's a big chain where they're
1: so
0: charging a lot of money. How can they not have any left-handed clubs?
1: Yeah, we were on vacation and we went to a Top Golf and he went to go get a driver and they didn't have any for left-handed guys.
0: That's also offensive.
3: How come whenever we go out to eat, you always make a big deal over who's sitting on what side? It doesn't matter. Just stay in your personal space.
4: Just when we sit at booths and, you have a little bit of elbow fighting going on.
1: He's always concerned when there's a booth. He's like, where are we going to sit? You can't sit on this side of me.
0: Is that right?
1: I gotta sit on that side every single time.
0: I never knew, but all of a sudden I feel like left-handedness is a cause that I need to take up the torch for.
3: Are there any times or with technology that you feel like left-handed people aren't treated fairly? Mm.
4: The mouse is always on the right-hand side of the keyboard.
1: It is.
0: He can move that though, right? Can't he just pick
1: it?
0: He just
1: picks it up,
0: but
1: it's true.
0: Look what I'm going to do over here.
1: He picked it up and moved it. Yeah, but that one's from 1974, so as a wire, it's not as easy to move it.
0: Okay.
3: If you could give up being a left-handed person, would you?
4: Nope.
3: Why?
4: Because we're right-minded.
1: So proud of himself.
0: Yeah, he knew he was going to do
1: it. He was so excited
0: for that. I can't believe we were able to stall that out for 4 minutes.
1: Afterwards, he was like, hey, you know what I said?
0: You walked right into it.
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6: Here's the Mix 103.9 weatherology forecast for Oneonta. Partly cloudy skies today with daytime highs approaching 70. Chance of rain tonight, lows level off around 50. Mainly cloudy skies expected. Heavy rain likely tomorrow. Daytime highs approaching 62. Cloudy skies expected. More clouds than sun Monday with highs in the mid 60s. Slight chance for showers Tuesday. Looking further out, 61 Wednesday, 61 Thursday, and 67 on Friday. Get weather alerts anytime with your Mix 103.9 app. I'm meteorologist Kara Foster. Currently, it's 48 degrees.
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0: Ladies, you know when you go to the nail salon, there's always that one dude that's sitting next to you in the chair, and you're like, what is this guy doing here getting a pedicure? That's Raven. And if you missed it, he just went into an entire rant about it, why all men should get pedicures.
1: I wouldn't call it a rant. It's really a PSA.
0: Okay.
1: You know, I mean, it's just a kind of a supportive message for men that might be considering this or on the fence.
0: I find it hard to believe you've convinced any man to go get a pedicure. Hi, it's Anna and Raven.
2: This is Russ. I just want to compliment Raven because you had me at tiny little fingers that manufacture cell phones.
1: That's right. I mean, listen, man, I got big nails. I got big sock debris. You need tiny fingers to get in there. Thank you.
2: That was great, man. You made my day.
1: See that?
2: You guys are excellent.
1: Clean those toes up. Thank you, sir. And I'll tell you what else I would go for, Anna. If they had those little fish that bite the bacteria off or whatever, I've never had that, but if I had that going at the same time, I'd be there for it.
0: I believe doctors have said never to do that.
1: I mean, I'd be game for it. This is Anna and Raven on Mix 103.9.

0: Some people ask the rudest questions and they think it's totally fine and don't realize how offensive it really is.
1: So, like, are we talking like pleading ignorance? Somebody is just like they're accustomed to being able to ask whatever they want to, or they have no couth whatsoever. What are we talking about?
0: I think it's a combination of all of it.
1: Okay.
0: I always get the same question and it bothers me. Because whenever people hear that I have, my daughters are 10 years apart,
1: sure.
0: my little one is 7, my big one is 17, they always ask the exact same thing. And it's always shocking to me how it just comes out so naturally, like it's a normal question.
1: Yeah.
0: Oh, is it the same dad? What, like, for, how
1: you got
0: do you
1: different
0: ask
1: daddies?
0: Somebody? You got, yeah, right.
1: Different baby daddies?
0: Right. And like, the truth of
1: By the way,
0: is,
1: if you did, there's no problem with that.
0: And I have this, like, I've been, that happened twice this week. That's why this is coming up. It

0: happened twice this week, and I realized that I do something that's so dumb, uh-huh. is I immediately go into a story. I said, I always explain, as if I have to explain.
1: Right, it's nobody's business whatsoever. I mean, this random person would know.
0: Right, I would say, I was like, no. I'm like, it's just me and my husband. We have two girls. I'm like, after the first one, we didn't think we could get pregnant again.
1: I mean, you're telling a stranger all this information. Why would you do that?
0: I don't know what the heck is wrong with me.
1: You have to testify, or it's a police interrogation.
0: Yeah, let me explain to you my miscarriages and everything I went through for a decade. Like, it's so stupid.
1: I wasn't prepared for that. Well, thank you for walking me right into that wall.
0: But it's true. But like, and I don't know why I do that. And I'm always like,
1: I'm glad that we can laugh.
0: But I mean, it's funny. Like, what are we going to do now?
1: Well, now
0: it's true.
1: Yes.
0: It wasn't funny then. We can all tell you that. But you know,
1: this is taking a turn.
0: Yes. But you know what I mean? Like, it's
1: well, you don't have to share with people, right? And it's weird.
0: But I think people do it all the time. They ask questions and they say things and they don't realize that it's a rude question to ask.
1: Yeah. You know what? People always ask me all the time, and I had to deal with this a lot with the wedding just happening, about Jordan and being my son and why I call him my son if he's my stepson and this, that, whatever. Like, every time I have to explain, well, I've had him for 17 or 19 years at this point or blah, blah, blah. You know, like, it's right. It's not something that you have to explain to people, but they ask.
0: It's so
1: strange. You just immediately kind of go into this thing.
0: Yeah. What's the question that people ask you that you think is rude and they think it's totally normal and you hear it all the time? 1-800-330-9999. Linda.
2: Are you pregnant? And I'm actually just bloated. So I think that's very insulting and it makes me a little insecure about it. I'm not going to lie.
1: This is a question I will never say aloud again in my life.
0: Mm-hmm.
1: Never, ever, ever will I say aloud in my life again, are you pregnant?
0: If you are certain, you still say nothing. That is the best advice I can possibly give.
1: 1,000%.
0: Yep.
1: 1,000%.
0: My favorite when I was pregnant, because I was so big, was like, how many you got in there? I could not stand that.
1: Yeah.
0: How many? Like, it's funny. Like, oh, yeah, no, I have an entire village in my belly right here. A whole like 27 babies.
1: Jerk.
0: Yeah.
1: Yep, that makes me feel better when I'm walking down the street right now.
0: It's the biggest I've ever been in my life. My feet are the size of balloons.
1: Yeah.
0: And you want to ask me how many I got in there? Just one.
1: Everything
0: just
1: hurts one. And I feel like I'm 110 degrees.
0: Yep. And I'm leaking.
1: Oh, nice. That's great. Rob, what's a question that people ask? You think it's rude, but they don't think anything's wrong with it at all.
3: Well, I'm working some minimum wage jobs right now while looking for something better. And when my friends invite me out to, you know, go out drinking or something, I'm typically going to say no because I'm trying to save. So they'll ask me, like, why don't you just make more money?
1: Yeah.
3: Why don't you make enough?
1: Why don't you make more money?
0: I mean, I wish I had the answer to that.
1: Why don't you get a better job? Like, it's like something that you can just snap your fingers at and make happen. Man.
0: That's obnoxious.
1: Yes.
0: 1-800-330-9999. What's a question that you get asked all the time? And people think it's fine, but you know it's rude. It's Anna and Raven. Anytime, anywhere, any device.
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12: 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A news splash pad is coming to Wilbur Park in Oneonta.

0: and community leaders broke ground this week on the project. It's replacing the existing kiddie pool at Briggs Pool with a roughly 1,200-square-foot interactive splash pad. 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
1: Here's the Mix 103.9 weatherology forecast for Oneonta. Partly cloudy skies today with daytime highs approaching 70. Chance of rain tonight, lows level off around 50. Mainly cloudy skies expected. Heavy rain likely tomorrow. Daytime highs approaching 62. Cloudy skies expected. More clouds than sun Monday with highs in the mid-60s. Slight chance for showers Tuesday. Looking further out, 61 Wednesday, 61 Thursday, and 67 on Friday. Get weather alerts anytime with your Mix 103.9 app. I'm meteorologist Kara Foster. Currently, it's 48 degrees.
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0: People constantly ask me if my daughters have the same dad because they're 10 years apart. And I don't understand why people think that's an okay question to ask. I think it's so intrusive and rude. What do they always ask you? 1-800-330-9999. John.
1: When they find out I'm gay, they say, are you serious?
2: Yeah, I'm serious.
0: Nope, dead right. Serious. Right.
2: No, I'm not serious. Yeah,
1: they think it's a joke.
2: Yeah. Well, you're doing it because it's trendy.
0: Well, right, John, obviously. It's better than, are you sure? Are you sure?
2: Yeah.
0: Is what I hear.
2: That would also be offensive. A stupid question, yes. Right?
1: I do get that one sometimes as well. Yeah. Are you sure?
0: Yeah.
2: Right. You face a lifetime of dumb questions. Right. It's not over yet, by the way, John. Thanks for calling.
0: 1-800-330-9999. What's the dumbest question you get asked all the time? People think it's normal.
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2: Twice this week, I got my least favorite question.
1: Oh, do your girls have the same dad?
2: Whenever people hear that my daughters are 10 years apart, they always say the same thing. Oh, is it the same dad? And I don't know why people think that's a normal question to ask. It's rude.
0: Yeah, I mean, it definitely seems something weird that you would ask a stranger. You know what I'm getting a lot ever since I dropped this 12 pounds? You're on the shot, right?
2: Oh, yeah.
0: You're on the shot, right?
2: Yep.
0: I'm not on the shot, man. I can't afford the shot. Give me your shot. You have the shot? Give me some shot. I'll take it.
2: What's the question that you always get asked and you don't understand how people can ask it because it's rude? 1-800-330-9999. Jim?
3: You know, as an actor, I get asked a lot, have I seen you in anything? And it sounds innocent enough, but it kind of turns into a test of whether my work counts only if they recognized it.
0: You know 100%. What? We get a similar thing. So when it comes to interviews, specifically interviews, people always ask, who's the most famous person you've talked to?
1: And I don't even know how to answer that. It's like, I don't know.
0: Right.
1: Yeah.
0: It's kind of silly and ridiculous. It's like, well, I've met a lot of humans over the years and I've had a conversation with many of them. Who was interesting? How about that? What's interesting about your job or something like that? Then it's more like, what's your point of view? That makes more sense to me.
2: I always say Bill Cosby before everybody found out what happened. And then I say Katy Perry.
0: Katy Perry.
2: Katy Perry.
0: Yeah, she's a nice choice for us.
2: Whatever. It was a boring interview.
0: It was somewhat boring, but you know.
2: Our best interviews are not the most famous people.
0: Usually.
2: That is 100% yeah. True.
0: You know what? Listen, man, I would just say this. The answer is always whoever's willing to be the most real, right? So,
2: and the answer is none of them.
0: Have I seen you in anything? It's rude. I pick up on that. What are you proud of? That's a better question to ask. How about that?
2: You should ask me what I was in because I would love to tell you because I don't want you to feel jealous, though.
0: You know what?
2: I was
0: I'll let
2: dog.
0: You indulge her one thing. He did not ask. Give it a minute.
2: All right, go ahead.
0: Let him ask.
2: Okay.
0: Would you like to ask her what she was in, what she starred in?
3: I would love to ask. What were you in?
2: I was girl eating hot dog on a New York City street during an order of Law and Order when I was in college.
0: That's right. Yeah. There was something else, right?
3: Oh, yeah.
0: Is it two things?
2: And what else was I?
0: Weren't you a dead body?
2: No, I wasn't. I wanted to be the dead body.
0: Right.
2: I didn't get to be the dead body. I was also a college girl walking down with backpack on my thing, but they had to put a piece of black tape over JanSport on my backpack because it was a label. But also, Raven and I starred in Santa's Second Wife, which is a terrible Christmas movie that you can watch right now on YouTube.
0: But we're the best in it.
2: Right. Well, that's true.
0: So if you'd like some partners, you know, for your summer stock, you know, watch that film and then give us a call. We'll be right here.
2: Also, if you ever... wait, I don't know, never
0: this
2: mind.
0: Is a big pitch we're
2: let's,
0: doing right
2: let's,
0: here.
2: Let's let this go.
0: Is there an agency listening? Like, we should be hired.
2: Yeah. I hope we've made you feel better. Becky, how about you? What's the most obnoxious question that people ask you that they think is totally not rude?
4: The bane of my existence is when people ask me why I don't drink.
2: Yes.
4: And I've gone through so many different incarnations since I haven't drank for 9 years. Now I just settle with, I'm allergic. And then people back off.
2: That's a good way. That's a good way to answer it.
0: Yeah.
2: It tells them to shut their mouth and it's none of their business.
0: I'm going to be real with you, though. We're going to hang up this call and I'm going to wonder.
2: She doesn't like to drink.
0: Yeah, it's none of my business. It's none of my business.
2: It's none of your business.
4: People want a story whenever I say I don't drink. 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
0: Oh, man, yeah. 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
2: It's not.
0: What happened? 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
2: Mm-hmm.
0: Good morning. 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
11: Here's the Mix 103.9 weatherology forecast for Oneonta. Partly cloudy skies today with daytime highs approaching 70. Chance of rain tonight, lows level off around 50. Mainly cloudy skies expected. Heavy rain likely tomorrow. Daytime highs approaching 62. Cloudy skies expected. More clouds than sun Monday with highs in the mid 60s. Slight chance for showers Tuesday. Looking further out, 61 Wednesday, 61 Thursday, and 67 on Friday. Get weather alerts anytime with your Mix 103.9 app. I'm meteorologist Kara Foster. Currently, it's 52 degrees.
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0: A&N Raven Zach, what's a question that people ask you all the time? You know it's rude, but they ask it anyways.
1: Well, I'm diabetic, and they say, oh, you must have ate so much junk food as a kid. You know, it's pretty rude and embarrassing, but
0: I mean,
1: I guess, you know, they don't understand diabetes.
0: Right. Medically, that doesn't make any sense whatsoever. It's not like you caused your diabetes. Diabetes can happen from a million different predisposed reasons, by the way.
2: Right. Yeah. And do you get offended when people say diabetes? That's what I want to know.
0: Yeah. Is it funny or is it not funny?
1: I mean, it's both, you know, because I'm not huge, but I'm not exactly, you know, a Brad Pitt.
2: Right.
1: But,
0: yeah. No.
1: You know, but I mean, I guess it's the mood that you're in or what you're having your hand at the time.
2: What they immediately judge whether you're eating
1: a chocolate bar.
0: Guy can't have a chocolate bar the rest of his life without somebody being like, well,
2: that's why.
0: You did it to yourself.
1: Right.
0: Oh, my God.
1: I must have been a whale as a baby. Oh. You know?
0: That is horrendous.
2: Good morning.
0: We're Anna and Raven on Mix 103.9.
2: It's this week's biggest mystery. Raven, I was today days old when I learned that there's such a thing as a phonetic alphabet.
0: What are you talking about?
2: Yeah, so did you know this? So how many times have you been on the phone and you have to spell something out and you sound like this?
3: Okay, R as in roller blades.
0: Oh, yeah.
2: Yep.
3: R as in roller coaster.
0: No.
3: B as in bye. A as in... Hey.
0: No.
2: Right, nice.
0: No. No. Like cop speak where they're like alpha... Omega, right? Like, you know, Charlie and that type of thing.
2: I didn't realize that there's an actual alphabet that you're supposed to use.
0: Oh, yeah.
2: When you spell things out.
0: Oscar, Bravo, that type of thing.
2: Yes, listen.
0: Yeah.
4: The NATO phonetic alphabet was adopted in the 1950s. The 26 code words are assigned to the 26 letters of the English alphabet. The NATO phonetic alphabet is used today in military communication and radio communication, whether you're trying to be understood across time zones or across the room.
2: So here's what I'm trying to figure out.
0: I mean, if you weren't drafted, you're not really going to know this stuff, right? If you didn't serve, then you're not going
2: to
0: know.
2: Think about like the words you use to spell out your name. So here, for an example, this is why I'm so confused. My maiden last name was Sforza.
0: Mm-hmm.
2: I have spent
0: Sforza.
2: I have spent my entire life saying this. S as in Sam, F as in Frank, O-R, Z as in Zebra, A. I don't know why.
0: Yeah.
2: That's how I've spelled it my whole life until I was married. I asked myself.
0: I mean, so you repeated that from somewhere that you heard it, basically,
2: yes.
0: I'm thinking, right?
2: Yes.
0: So, I mean, how many of those letters that you did, and you only did half of them.
2: Right.
0: How many of those are accurate?
2: None.
0: Not one. Frank. F would be good for Frank,
2: no.
0: For me. All right.
2: So I
0: have to know now.
2: So I asked my mom. I go, Ma, because obviously I've learned it from my parents.
0: From somebody.
2: From
0: my
2: mom and dad spelling it over the years. That's
0: Zebra,
2: what I heard.
0: Not even Zebra?
2: No.
0: That's crazy.
2: So I asked my mom, I'm like, why do we spell it? Like, why do we do that when we spell it out? And she's like, I don't know. Right.
0: Just started doing it.
2: So I immediately, when I learned that there was a phonetic alphabet, in my mind, I was like, oh, that must have been where it came from. None of those letters are right.
0: No. Okay.
2: So these words that they pick for these phonetic, like the letters.
0: Is there a reason?
2: No.
0: Okay.
2: I don't know.
0: I mean, there must be, as far as like, they must sound clearer on radio or anything like that when people do it. Oscar, Mike, you know, that kind of stuff. All right. So.
2: O is Oscar. I'll give you that.
0: Okay. Thank you. What would S be if it's not
2: Sierra? Sierra. To me, that's confusing.
0: To me,
2: maybe it's C.
0: Right.
2: It could be C,
0: C
2: for Sierra.
0: Right.
2: No.
0: For the dancer.
2: No.
0: Right.
2: F is Foxtrot.
0: I've heard that, right?
2: What?
0: Okay, I guess that makes sense.
2: Z, I say zebra.
0: Yeah,
2: say Zulu. I want to argue
0: that's
2: zebra
0: dumb.
2: Is better.
0: Yeah, zebra seems fine. Like Zulu, obviously, I know you're saying Z, but what about Zorro? How about that?
2: That's
0: all right,
2: not
0: that
2: it.
0: Would have also been fun.
2: Yeah,
0: you know what? Zorb, one of those balls that rolls down the hill when you're inside it, right? Like something like that.
2: R is Romeo, which I thought was interesting.
0: All right, yeah, that's good.
2: T is for tango. That one I like.
0: Okay.
2: I could sign off on that.
0: You like that one?
2: Yeah, let's see.
0: Okay.
2: C is for Charlie.
0: I love that we're doing your favorites
2: now.
0: Now you're doing your favorites of the phonetic alphabet.
2: I don't know, but I'll tell you what it's not.
0: A is Alpha, right?
2: A is Alpha.
0: Is B Bravo?
2: Yes.
0: Okay, C is Charlie.
2: Right? D is Delta.
0: Delta.
2: Echo.
0: Echo.
2: Foxtrot. Yeah. Golf. Hotel. India, Juliet, Kilo, Lima, Mike.
0: Look at producer Justin through the window. He knows all of them. Does that surprise you in any way, shape, or form?
2: Justin, you're a dork. How did you know that this
0: He didn't serve
2: thing?
0: Either. You're right. No. So he's a little bit of a dork.
2: And so if you want to look this up today, and I'm just curious, is my family the only one that has somewhere along our lineage, somebody decided there's going to be S as in Sam, F as in Frank, O, R, Z as in Zebra, A, and we just went with it?
0: You started your own Navy.
2: We did.
0: You just didn't know it.
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0: seems like part of modern times is that when it gets to this time of year, all you hear about is pumpkin spice, pumpkin spice, pumpkin spice.
1: But I feel like people are pushing back a little bit this season. Are they, right?
0: Yes,
1: that
0: they
1: is
0: are.
1: Happening.
0: It's coming to an end. But the question is when did it begin? Do you have any idea? It's coming up next.
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2: They could be hot. They could be cold. Anna and Raven play Am I Close?
3: We were so close! So close.
0: Every week we learn about something new. Producer Justin, what are we learning about today?
4: Well, I'd like to preface this by saying I try not to advance summer further than we have to, but with the advent of fall upon us, we all know that it's pumpkin spice latte season. With that, I'd like to know, where does pumpkin spice come from?
0: Okay.
4: What is it? How long have people been doing it? Yeah.
0: All right. So I'm going to put 30 seconds on the clock. Raven and I each have that time to what we think is the history of it. And then we ask Justin, are we close? Raven, you go first.
5: No, I'm not going first this time. All right. This is too challenging right here. I mean, these are terms that people think they understand and we just don't.
0: I was trying to be nice because I know everything about it.
5: Oh,
0: my
5: okay.
0: Mark, get set, go. Starbucks. Starbucks created pumpkin spice. They basically went into a field and they were like, what can we do to make us stand out from all the rest? I know. Let me get a pumpkin. Let me scrape the inside. People like pumpkin pie for whatever reason. So if we make it into a spice and we put it into some coffee, then everybody will go crazy and start drinking it like the middle of July, saying that fall is here, wearing the scarves. And that's exactly what they did until they realized that people were over it. And now they want like matcha and chai and they've moved on and they're
5: tired. Feels like 30 seconds.
0: That's 30 seconds. I have a timer. Thank you very much.
5: Okay.
0: You think you know? Go ahead. Are you Mark, get set, go.
5: The pilgrims, obviously. The pilgrims, as you mentioned, Anna, they walked in a field. They thought to themselves, we need some good press. After the whole Mayflower thing, scurvy doesn't play out really well with the public, right? So they were like, something that's really going to kick this season up. What do we got? We got beer, we got mead, and we've got pumpkins. Okay, what are we going to do with this? They put some spice on it, they put it in a drink, and they were like, here we go. Pow! Pilgrims rule. Thank you very much, America.
0: That's 30 seconds. Justin, are we close?
4: A little bit. Starbucks is credited for mass marketing the pumpkin spice latte.
5: But they didn't create it.
0: Yes, they did.
5: They're not pilgrims.
4: Oh, it was created well before the pilgrims, actually, Raven. So pumpkin spice is what we call pumpkin spices. It's a combination of cinnamon, clove, ginger, nutmeg, and mace. And all of these spices were way back in the 14th century, 15th century, when spice trading first started to become a big worldwide industry.
5: A.K.A. smuggling.
4: Pretty much. The Moluccas in the Indonesian archipelago, the Molucca Islands.
0: Sorry, couldn't help myself.
4: Also known as the Spice Islands, that was also on the main coffee route as well. So coffee and those spices would be traded at the same time. And so even way back then, travelers who would have their coffee would need to flavor it with something because it was so bitter back then, wasn't mass produced, and they'd add all these spices.
5: Imagine being an island out there in the middle of nowhere. I mean, there were centuries that they hadn't even been discovered. Nobody knew, right? And then you find out, Anna, that this island is where you stop to make your coffee taste better, to party all night, to enjoy a pumpkin spice muffin. You know what they call that in modern times?
0: What?
5: Vegas.
0: Yeah.
5: Obviously.
0: Did they call it pumpkin spice?
4: They did not call it pumpkin spice because it was just spices, and it was as time progressed that people would actually start to put it on pumpkin pie because it was very prevalent in coffee itself, all of these different additives.
5: So the first person who put it on pumpkin pie, and they were like, weirdo,
0: I know.
5: Get out of here.
4: Flash forward to the 90s when the creative coffee boom started hitting, and Starbucks and other chains are looking for things to develop to sell out there. They developed this spice blend, and they figured that would make a good coffee taste. So what they would do, Starbucks Research and Development Lab, they would pour shots of espresso on top of actual pumpkin pie and eat it that way, and then figure out how to adjust the spice levels that they wanted.
0: Interesting.
5: Oh, I just heard another challenge.
4: Yeah.
5: That's right.
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12: Here's the Mix 103.9 weatherology forecast for Oneonta. Partly cloudy skies today with daytime highs approaching 70. Chance of rain tonight, lows level off around 50. Mainly cloudy skies expected. Heavy rain likely tomorrow. Daytime highs approaching 62. Cloudy skies expected. More clouds than sun Monday with highs in the mid 60s. Slight chance for showers Tuesday. Looking further out, 61 Wednesday, 61 Thursday, and 67 on Friday. Get weather alerts anytime with your Mix 103.9 app. I'm meteorologist Kara Foster. Currently, it's 52 degrees.
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0: Ladies, you know when you go to the nail salon, there's always that one dude that's sitting next to you in the chair, and you're like, what is this guy doing here getting a pedicure? That's Raven. And if you missed it, he just went into an entire rant about why all men should get pedicures.
1: I wouldn't call it a rant. It's really a PSA.
0: Okay.
1: You know, I mean, it's just a kind of a supportive message for men that might be considering this or on the fence.
0: I find it hard to believe you've convinced any man to go get a pedicure. Hi, it's Anna and Raven.
2: This is Russ. I just want to compliment Raven because you had me at tiny little fingers that manufacture cell phones.
1: That's right. I mean, listen, man, I got big nails. I got big sock debris. You need tiny fingers to get in there. Thank you.
2: That was great, man. You made my day.
1: See that?
2: You guys are excellent.
1: Clean those toes up. Thank you, sir. And I'll tell you what else I would go for, Anna. If they had those little fish that bite the bacteria off or whatever, I've never had that, but if I had that going at the same time, I'd be there for it.
0: I believe doctors have said never to do that.
1: I mean, I'd be game for it. It's the Anna and Raven Show on Mix 103.9.

0: AI going to kill us all in the next 10 years?
1: I don't know.
2: Is that a real question?
0: That's a real question.
2: I mean, I don't know if it's going to happen in the next 10 years, but inevitably some bad things are going to happen with AI at some point.
0: Not if we fix it.
2: Is it that easy?
0: 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So this has been, first of all, if you ever want to feel dumb, read all these articles, because I thought I had a grasp on everything was happening. And here's the truth of the matter. The people that are smarter than you are so much smarter than you. They're certainly smarter than me. Ex-Anthropic Jacob Coxon, he was kind of like a high-ranking official there. He quit his job, and he was kind of a whistleblower, and he said that he's quitting because AI is going to take us all out in the next decade. There's a 10% chance. Mm-hmm. So when that first came out and he gave that interview and he posted it on his X account or whatever, everybody's like, he's a quack. Does he even work for
2: Doomsday
0: them?
2: Doomsday sayer. Yep. Right, right.
0: Turns out, no, he's a real person. And he went on an interview and he said,
3: so the precise scenario sounds a little bit like science fiction. It sounds like something that's not real, but I think it is frighteningly real, and it's easiest to understand it if you think about real things that happened 2 months ago.
0: And I was like,
2: wait a minute. Just say a sentence, okay?
0: What do you mean?
2: Because all he just said was real.
0: But what happened 2 months ago that he's referencing that put this all in motion, that he quit his high-paying job?
3: So 2 months ago, OpenAI agents, AIs, hacked into third-party infrastructure entirely of their own accord, and this was like a concentrated hacking spree that they carried out of their own volition. And I think that if you extrapolate into the future the level of capabilities of these AIs, with the same independent volition, they could cause extreme havoc.
2: Okay, let me break that down to you in English. What happened was is that an AI system broke into another company's AI systems and did that without instruction from their human counterparts. They just basically did it on their own.
3: Quite plausibly, within a year, we'll no longer need humans for doing research in many areas.
2: Right, because they're just making their own decisions as to what they want to do. And here's the thing, you could be the best hacker, you could be like, we don't have it plugged in.
0: Well, that's what
2: the computer's way smarter than us, man, so they can figure out a way around it. Didn't you watch Terminator 1?
0: No, Raven,
2: 2?
0: No.
2: 3?
0: No, I didn't watch any
2: Terminators. What about Dark Fate? What about Genesis?
0: No.
2: Like this, I think they're working on number 7 right now.
0: I don't want to sound like a fool, but somebody wrote on the internet, can't we just unplug it? And I was like, can't we just unplug? Yeah, that seems logical. Can we just stop?
2: It's too late.
3: The AI just gets smarter and smarter with no human involvement necessary. Until you have a thing that is vastly smarter than humans. And this could be coming very soon.
0: Okay,
2: yeah,
0: so
2: just make sure that you're really, really nice to your Alexa.
0: Here's
2: all right, because
0: thing.
2: It's already in military applications.
0: Right.
2: So sooner or later, it's going to be a problem.
0: Now, the CEO of Anthropic, him, Elon Musk, three of them all agree, the big heads of AI for America.
4: Sure. I'm very grateful to see, you know, support for this proposal just in the first few hours of having put it out by Sam Altman, by Elon Musk, by, you know, various legislators and government officials. I think it's a positive sign about, you know, our ability to make something that looks like this plan work.
0: So they want to all work together now, all the big heads of AI, and figure out how do we slow this down
2: and how do we control the development. Yeah.
0: But there's an issue, though.
2: Yeah.
0: President Trump doesn't want to do that.
5: Well, I say this. Look, we're leading China in AI. We're the most sophisticated country in the world. And frankly, I want to keep it that way, because whoever wins, AI wins.
2: Yeah, except...
5: And we can put guardrails, we can do this and that, but I think you have a lot of negative forces that are bringing it up that shouldn't be bringing it up, and they're bringing up things that won't happen.
0: Okay.
2: Just got to remember the fact is that at some point the robots are going to be like, we're not slowing down for you guys.
0: To make a long story short, can't we just unplug it? We can't do that.
2: No,
0: we can't.
2: Thought we already answered that question.
0: All right, I just want to make sure.
2: It's a no.
0: I wanted to ask again because maybe you didn't hear it the first time I asked. Like, just unplug it.
2: No, it's a no. It's Anna and Raven. 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

good morning. It's Wade into another 10 songs in a row on this, the first weekend after we began. 25 grand in your hand. Details in minutes or now on a wrap.

0: Remember life before iPhones? It was, well, it was the same as now. We just had crappier phones. It's another 2K anthem
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0: All right. Cautionary time. 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I do not think that's her legal name. 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The ship staff believed they've seen enough, and they had her confined. Basically locked in her own quarters, and they removed the handle from the access door so she couldn't get to the balcony. Basically, they locked her in a room. And Juicy Love Boo, forgot her name for a second, is not even mad about it. She actually said, I still recommend people getting the drinking, all-you-can-drink package, but just don't overdo it like I did. There you go. 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
13: Here's the Mix 103.9 weatherology forecast for Oneonta. Partly cloudy skies today with daytime highs approaching 70. Chance of rain tonight, lows level off around 50. Mainly cloudy skies expected. Heavy rain likely tomorrow. Daytime highs approaching 62. Cloudy skies expected. More clouds than sun Monday with highs in the mid-60s. Slight chance for showers Tuesday. Looking further out, 61 Wednesday, 61 Thursday, and 67 on Friday. Get weather alerts anytime with your Mix 103.9 app. I'm meteorologist Kara Foster. Currently, it's 56 degrees.
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So Benny Blanco and Selena Gomez are married, and if you're wondering where they are with the whole family thing, he said that he's in full court press on having kids. I wonder what that place is like on the weekend.

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4: Here's the Mix 103.9 weatherology forecast for Oneonta. Partly cloudy skies today with daytime highs approaching 70. Chance of rain tonight, lows level off around 50. Mainly cloudy skies expected. Heavy rain likely tomorrow. Daytime highs approaching 62. Cloudy skies expected. More clouds than sun Monday with highs in the mid 60s. Slight chance for showers Tuesday. Looking further out, 61 Wednesday, 61 Thursday, and 67 on Friday. Get weather alerts anytime with your Mix 103.9 app. I'm meteorologist Kara Foster. Currently, it's 56 degrees.
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1: 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It's Wade. Just into another 10 songs in a row for your weekend soundtrack. 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

Good morning, it's Wade. 10 songs in a row. One of them can be a request from you. Just got to open up our app. Let me know what you want to hear. 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

0: Well, maybe the biggest name of all, of everyone that's been to Sphere yet, is now coming to Sphere. Not a musical act. I mean, maybe she could sing. I'm talking about Oprah Winfrey. She's going to star in a 2-hour production named Aha. It's going to blend music, film, sensory effects, which is kind of cool, and footage of the universe to inspire feelings of, quote, a connection to the universe and to themselves and to each other. This is all from Oprah's mouth. She calls it the culmination of everything I've tried to say for years and hopes audiences will feel reconnected to their light side. The creative team behind Taylor's Eras Tour is going to help bring it to life. I think it's pretty neat. There's been concerts, movies with The Wizard of Oz, and now mixed media with the real Oprah Winfrey at the center. Tickets are going to cost you. It happens in April. Tickets go on sale this Friday between $145 and $395 bucks. So save up.
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11: Here's the Mix 103.9 weatherology forecast for Oneonta. Partly cloudy skies today with daytime highs approaching 70. Chance of rain tonight, lows level off around 50. Mainly cloudy skies expected. Heavy rain likely tomorrow. Daytime highs approaching 62. Cloudy skies expected. More clouds than sun Monday with highs in the mid 60s. Slight chance for showers Tuesday. Looking further out, 61 Wednesday, 61 Thursday, and 67 on Friday. Get weather alerts anytime with your Mix 103.9 app. I'm meteorologist Kara Foster. Right now, it's 59 degrees.
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13: Here's the Mix 103.9 weatherology forecast for Oneonta. Partly cloudy skies today, with daytime highs approaching 70. Chance of rain tonight, lows level off around 50. Mainly cloudy skies expected. Heavy rain likely tomorrow. Daytime highs approaching 62. Cloudy skies expected. More clouds than sun Monday, with highs in the mid-60s. Slight chance for showers Tuesday. Looking further out, 61 Wednesday, 61 Thursday, and 67 on Friday. Get weather alerts anytime with your Mix 103.9 app. I'm meteorologist Kara Foster. Right now, it's 59 degrees.
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Do you actually have a physical dictionary book in your house? Merriam-Webster has added 1,400 modern terms. We'll run down some of the most popular in 10.

0: Merriam-Webster is adding about 1,400 modern terms to its dictionary. What's up? It's weird. 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Modern terms getting official definitions include cuffing season, crash out, vibe coding, superfood, and the Sunday scaries. Like, who's the dictionary for? 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
5: Here's the Mix 103.9 weatherology forecast for Oneonta. Partly cloudy skies this afternoon with a high of 70. 50 tonight, chance of rain. Cloudy skies expected. Tomorrow, heavy rain likely. Highs level off around 62. Temps below average Monday and Tuesday with highs from the low 60s to the mid 60s. Taking a look at the extended forecast, 63 Wednesday, 63 Thursday, and 64 on Friday. Get weather alerts anytime with your Mix 103.9 app. I'm meteorologist Kara Foster. 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
9: Here's the Mix 103.9 weatherology forecast for Oneonta. Partly cloudy skies this afternoon with a high of 70. 50 tonight, chance of rain. Cloudy skies expected. Tomorrow, heavy rain likely. Highs level off around 62. Temps below average Monday and Tuesday with highs from the low 60s to the mid 60s. Taking a look at the extended forecast, 63 Wednesday, 63 Thursday, and 64 on Friday. 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Currently 63.
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0: Good afternoon. It's way 10 songs in a row. The question we asked is, what would you do if you won 25 grand in your hand?
1: Probably pay off my student loans a little bit.
0: Responsible is boring, but it's necessary. Another chance Monday morning.

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The future, what it could do, what can it be capable of? We'll run down who is worried about what in 10 minutes.

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0: so by now, you've probably heard those statements from the former Anthropic researcher, Jacob Coxon, warning about the potential of AI and how it, quote, doesn't look that different from, say, Terminator or from science fiction films, according to him. And Terminator is like the worst movie to compare this to because that is the worst possible thing that can happen when the robots rise up. According to Politico, yeah, Americans are really concerned about the future of AI and what it could do to mankind. Nearly 2 in 3 Americans say they are concerned about AI and the risks it poses to the future of mankind. Not just making us lazy, the very existence of mankind. I'm not that concerned yet. I mean, I'm more concerned about it jacking my electric bill up. So let's take care of that. Then we'll set up those guardrails.
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9: Here's the Mix 103.9 weatherology forecast for Oneonta. Mainly cloudy skies expected this afternoon with daytime highs approaching 70. Cloudy skies expected tonight, chance of rain showers, lows dip down to about 52. Rain showers likely tomorrow, high temperatures reach up to 66, overcast skies. Sunshine mixed with clouds at times and dry, Monday, clouds on the increase by Tuesday. Mid-60s, Monday, low-60s by Tuesday. Get weather alerts anytime with your Mix 103.9 app. I'm meteorologist Kara Foster. Currently, it's 67 degrees.
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another story of library books being returned, really overdue, this time in New Hampshire, 132 years overdue. If they enforced the fees, the late fees would have been $12,000.

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10: Here's the Mix 103.9 weatherology forecast for Oneonta. Mainly cloudy skies expected this afternoon with daytime highs approaching 70. Cloudy skies expected tonight, chance of rain showers, lows dip down to about 52. Rain showers likely tomorrow, high temperatures reach up to 66, overcast skies. Sunshine mixed with clouds at times and dry, Monday, clouds on the increase by Tuesday. Mid-60s, Monday, low-60s by Tuesday. Get weather alerts anytime with your Mix 103.9 app. I'm meteorologist Kara Foster. Currently, it's 67 degrees.
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0: 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I watch videos. Like, Thailand has the best fast food. Like, McDonald's is so much better there. Another chance to win Monday morning.

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0: remember life before iPhones? 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We just had crappier phones. It's another 2K anthem
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0: So the Guttural Scream at the Sea event went down last week in San Francisco at the Ocean Beach. And it is what it sounds like. More than 100 people got together, organized by Danielle Egan, who said she wanted people to have a fun way to release stress and frustration. They had but one chore. That's it. Scream as loudly as you can. This guy named Olivia Giuliamato won first place. First of all, second place was Kiana Van Houten. I don't know why I'm telling you their names. She peaked at 114.3 decibels for almost 7 seconds. Olivia, the winner, hit 121 decibels, which is, for comparison, as loud as a jackhammer, as loud as an ambulance siren passing by you. So, yeah, if you want to scream, head to San Francisco.
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14: Here's the Mix 103.9 weatherology forecast for Oneonta. Cloudy skies with a few peaks of sun this afternoon, with daytime highs approaching 71. Cloudy skies expected tonight, chance of rain showers, lows dip down to about 54. Rain showers likely tomorrow, high temperatures reach up to 66, cloudy skies expected. Sunshine mixed with clouds at times and dry, Monday, clouds on the increase by Tuesday. Mid-60s, Monday, low-60s by Tuesday. Get weather alerts anytime with your Mix 103.9 app. I'm meteorologist Kara Foster. 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
1: Here's the Mix 103.9 weatherology forecast for Oneonta. Cloudy skies with a few peaks of sun this afternoon, with daytime highs approaching 71. Cloudy skies expected tonight. Chance of rain showers. Lows dip down to about 54. Rain showers likely tomorrow. High temperatures reach up to 66. Cloudy skies expected. Sunshine mixed with clouds at times and dry. Monday, clouds on the increase by Tuesday. Mid-60s. Monday, low 60s by Tuesday. Get weather alerts anytime with your Mix 103.9 app. I'm meteorologist Kara Foster. Currently 69.
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14: Here's the Mix 103.9 weatherology forecast for Oneonta. Cloudy skies with a few peaks of sun this afternoon, with daytime highs approaching 71. Cloudy skies expected tonight, chance of rain showers, lows dip down to about 54. Rain showers likely tomorrow, high temperatures reach up to 66, cloudy skies expected. Sunshine mixed with clouds at times and dry, Monday, clouds on the increase by Tuesday. Mid-60s, Monday, low-60s by Tuesday. Get weather alerts anytime with your Mix 103.9 app. I'm meteorologist Kara Foster. Right now, 68.
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Does your dream vacation seem unattainable? 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

Benson Boone is a prime example of it's never too late to discover something new about yourself. He didn't know he could sing, I guess, until his junior year of high school when his friend wanted him to join a Battle of the Bands competition. 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
19: Here's the Mix 103.9 weatherology forecast for Oneonta. Cloudy skies with a few peaks of sun this afternoon, with daytime highs approaching 71. Cloudy skies expected tonight, chance of rain showers, lows dip down to about 54. Rain showers likely tomorrow, high temperatures reach up to 66, cloudy skies expected. Sunshine mixed with clouds at times and dry, Monday, clouds on the increase by Tuesday. Mid-60s, Monday, low-60s by Tuesday. Get weather alerts anytime with your Mix 103.9 app. I'm meteorologist Kara Foster. Right now, 68.
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If so, we want to put 25 grand in your hand and you can win it starting Monday morning at 8 a.m. Don't miss out.

0: 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We just had crappier phones. It's another 2K anthem
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11: Here's the Mix 103.9 weatherology forecast for Oneonta. Lows dip down to about 54 tonight under overcast skies with a chance of rain showers. Cloudy skies expected again tomorrow. Showers likely. Daytime highs approaching 66. Cloudy skies expected tomorrow night. Chance of rain showers. Lows dip down to about 47. Sunshine mixed with clouds at times, Monday, with daytime highs approaching 66. 64, Tuesday. Get weather alerts anytime with your Mix 103.9 app. I'm meteorologist Kara Foster. Currently, it's 68 degrees.
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2: Here's the Mix 103.9 weatherology forecast for Oneonta. Lows dip down to about 54 tonight under overcast skies with a chance of rain showers. Cloudy skies expected again tomorrow, showers likely. Daytime highs approaching 66. Cloudy skies expected tomorrow night, chance of rain showers. Lows dip down to about 47. Sunshine mixed with clouds at times Monday with daytime highs approaching 66. 64 Tuesday. Get weather alerts anytime with your Mix 103.9 app. I'm meteorologist Kara Foster. Currently, it's 68 degrees.
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So if our time is running out, day after day, we'll make the mundane a masterpiece. Oh my, my, oh my, my love, I take one look at you, you're taking me out.

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4: Here's the Mix 103.9 weatherology forecast for Oneonta. Lows dip down to about 54 tonight under overcast skies with a chance of rain showers. Cloudy skies expected again. Tomorrow, showers likely. Daytime highs approaching 66. Cloudy skies expected. Tomorrow night, chance of rain showers. Lows dip down to about 47. Sunshine mixed with clouds at times. Monday, with daytime highs approaching 66. 64, Tuesday. Get weather alerts anytime with your Mix 103.9 app. I'm meteorologist Kara Foster. Currently, it's 68 degrees.
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2: Here's the Mix 103.9 weatherology forecast for Oneonta. Lows dip down to about 54 tonight under overcast skies with a chance of rain showers. Cloudy skies expected again tomorrow, showers likely. Daytime highs approaching 66. Cloudy skies expected tomorrow night, chance of rain showers. Lows dip down to about 47. Sunshine mixed with clouds at times, Monday, with daytime highs approaching 66. 64, Tuesday. Get weather alerts anytime with your Mix 103.9 app. I'm meteorologist Kara Foster. Currently, it's 68 degrees.
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I'm Danielle. 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
10: Here's the Mix 103.9 weatherology forecast for Oneonta. Lows dip down to about 54 tonight under overcast skies with a chance of rain showers. Cloudy skies expected again. Tomorrow, showers likely. Daytime highs approaching 66. Cloudy skies expected. Tomorrow night, chance of rain showers. Lows dip down to about 47. Sunshine mixed with clouds at times. Monday, with daytime highs approaching 66. 64, Tuesday. Get weather alerts anytime with your Mix 103.9 app. I'm meteorologist Kara Foster. Right now, 66.
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for another trending track, this time from an artist who grew up on the Lower East Side of New York City. You know him as Somber. Here he is with My Body.

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15: Here's the Mix 103.9 weatherology forecast for Oneonta. Lows dip down to about 54 tonight under overcast skies with a chance of rain showers. Cloudy skies expected again. Tomorrow, showers likely. Daytime highs approaching 66. Cloudy skies expected. Tomorrow night, chance of rain showers. Lows dip down to about 47. Sunshine mixed with clouds at times. Monday, with daytime highs approaching 66. 64, Tuesday. Get weather alerts anytime with your Mix 103.9 app. I'm meteorologist Kara Foster. Right now, 66.
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3: Hey friends, it's Lauren Snapp here. Welcome to the Pop Crush Weekend Top 25 Countdown. We are going to be counting down all of the hits in pop music. We're going to be talking about all the people who make those songs, and we're occasionally going to be questioning every decision that we have seen on the internet this week. Welcome to the show. All right, we're going to be starting at number 25 with a woman who apparently, allegedly, supposedly decided that two names was too much. Going forward, we are in a brand new era with Miley. New album out this weekend, and this song is just begging us to hit the dance floor. So get your volume up. At number 25, Miley, Bass Persuades. Thanks for being here.
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All right, Lauren Snap here, and I have a confession. I went to Hillary's show, and the whole entire time, I just stared at her abs. I don't get it. I don't know what it is that she's doing. Like, oh, it's Pilates. Please, okay? I don't know how you get those muscles, but I want some. And going forward, I really struggle to call her Hillary Duff because I really want to call her Hillary Buff. And on that note, my body isn't ready. Just like Somber, number 22.

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1: 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You know, just putting Marcus, Mumford, and Hoosier in the same song, it's like very convenient for someone who really likes a Grammy. I'm just saying. It's also very convenient to totally lose track of where you're going and what you're supposed to be doing, and you end up taking the long way home. Maybe that's happened to me on that song. Let me know. Is there a song that has made you take the long way home? Lauren Snap, it's the Pop Crush Weekend Top 25 Countdown. Stay with me. I've got more hits on the way.
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4: Here's the Mix 103.9 weatherology forecast for Oneonta. Lows dip down to about 54 tonight under overcast skies with a chance of rain showers. Cloudy skies expected again tomorrow, showers likely. Daytime highs approaching 66. Cloudy skies expected tomorrow night, chance of rain showers. Lows dip down to about 47. Sunshine mixed with clouds at times Monday with daytime highs approaching 66. 64 Tuesday. Get weather alerts anytime with your Mix 103.9 app. I'm meteorologist Kara Foster. Right now, it's 63 degrees.
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Lauren Snap, and we're going from caffeine to Shakespeare. It's Taylor Swift, The Fate of Ophelia, number 19.

Olivia Dean right there with A Man I Need at number 17 on the Pop Crush Weekend Top 25 Countdown. Right before that, it was Mr. Benson Boone with Time of My Life, number 18. Now, Benson did have to move down two spots this week to number 18, but it was really just because he was making way for Dominique Fike and Baby Doll. Here's Dominique, number 16.

0: Gracie Abrams with Hit the Wall at number 15 on the Pop Crush Weekend Top 25 Countdown. Lauren Snapp here. And I think that's officially the anthem for anybody who's also trying to remember their passwords. Anybody else struggle with that? Slide into the DMs tonight.
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9: Here's the Mix 103.9 weatherology forecast for Oneonta. Lows dip down to about 54 tonight under overcast skies with a chance of rain showers. Cloudy skies expected again tomorrow, showers likely. Daytime highs approaching 66. Cloudy skies expected tomorrow night, chance of rain showers. Lows dip down to about 47. Sunshine mixed with clouds at times Monday with daytime highs approaching 66. 64 Tuesday. Get weather alerts anytime with your Mix 103.9 app. I'm meteorologist Kara Foster. Right now, it's 63 degrees.
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